0: New Zealand's expecting a strong El Niño weather pattern. Historically, it brings strong westerlies, dry conditions for eastern and northern areas, and wet conditions for the west and lower South Island. Earth Science's Chris Brandolino says heat waves are possible, with similarities to those racking the US and Europe.
1: We're probably going to see these spiky days where we get temperatures for a couple, two, 3 days that are exceptionally high for the time of year.
0: Ice is causing widespread disruption on South Island roads, with at least six crashes this morning. Dunedin Southern Motorway is facing a second day of closures. Fire and Emergency says people simply aren't driving to the conditions and must remember ice is everywhere. I'm Kay Gregory, and that's news. In sport, two dramatic late comebacks at the Football World Cup, sending two European teams through to the round of 16 and two African nations home. Belgium were trailing Senegal 2-0 in the 86th minute before two goals in 3 minutes sent the tie to extra time. They were then awarded a penalty from the VAR in the 120th minute, with Youri Tielemans converting to snatch a 3-2 victory. It followed England's 2-1 come-from-behind win over the Democratic Republic of Congo. Mira Andreeva has crashed back down to earth just 3 weeks after the biggest win of her tennis career. Last month's French Open champion has been ousted in the second round at Wimbledon, losing in three sets to Barbora Krejčíková. Novak Djokovic has beaten Stefanos Tsitsipas in straight sets to win through. That's sport.
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0: It's your Toy FMC Breezy there. 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
1: Welcome along. Hopefully you're doing well, enjoying yourselves, and hopefully you are enjoying everything that's going on at the moment. Rugging up, staying warm. It's a good day to have a little bit of kapahaka on in the background. Mm-hmm. Going and checking that out. And also, we appreciate you listening to us as well. It's very lovely. It's very nice of you.
0: If you are watching kapahakas, go to Whare Kōrero. Mm. You do not need any sign-ins, no nothing. And you just use the app. It's easy. Just download it to your phone and watch it on.
1: It's the modern day. It's on an app. Just do the app and then you can watch it.
0: It's better. In my opinion, it's better.
1: Well, it's better than having just one camera there and they run an HDMI cable all the way back to your whare. Just go, just plug it in. You can watch it through our camera feed. Look, I'll explain it down the phone line to you. And I'll tell you how the performance is going. And there's some cool stuff happening there as well, with 42 different groups performing, and all of them are competing to get into the top nine's final performance for tomorrow.
0: This is the last day for qualifying rounds.
1: Yes, last day for qualifying for the finals tomorrow, so definitely a lot of people bring their A game as well. Mind you, it does occasionally, seeing such great levels of performance can get a little bit tiring because it can feel like an endurance. It makes you hungry.
0: It does. It makes you hungry enough to go to Douse Square Markets.
1: Ah, the Hutt City Night Markets, the things we talk about so much. It's fantastic. Some great stuff out there. And of course, you can enjoy the kapaka during the day and have a feed by night. Can you think of a more perfect day?
0: Mm.
1: I cannot. But hopefully we'll do our best to see if we can add to it as well. You're here with Ian Toby at the Old Toy FM. I want you early.

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1: You're here with T and Toby. Anena Waitai, Whaiakane. We've got Tena Mamoldi, The 3 Degrees, and Lionel Richie. Keep listening. You're here with T and Toby. 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
1: Here with T and Toby. We've got a warm take coming up because I'm getting annoyed at all these increases in prices of streaming services. T, we need to talk about them. Why do they cost so much and provide so little? This may take a while. 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
0: Your

0: 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Kia ora te wānei, you're here with the D&D.
1: It's a Thursday and it's time to talk about our favourite partner, the one T and I keep mentioning. And I think in winter this is the most applicable time for you should go.
0: You should go, absolutely.
1: It's one thing to go along in the summer, it's another to go in the spring and all that. It's nice and communal, but I'll tell you what. When we talk about Kai feeding the soul in your puku and just kind of just really nourishing you, there's got to be no better time than winter, which is why we're super excited to be talking about the Hut City Night Market!
0: Yes.
1: Just a way of just going along, getting great community vibes, great waiata, and just getting kai that just... It warms the heart.
0: Warms the heart, warms the soul. And on our food truck lineup, we've got some goodies.
1: Have we got some doozies?
0: We got some doozies. We've got monster nachos.
1: Nice.
0: You know, that loaded nacho good cheesiness. That's the one.
1: Yum.
0: You've got a roti bay, which is also a crowd favourite of Te Rā o Te Raukura.
1: Delicious.
0: Kai card and for your sweet treats. You've got Stax NZ. We were trying to have them.
1: Chi Chi's Lemonade is making an appearance as well.
0: Yes, and Croffles.
1: Ooh.
0: So, you know, you gotta go through. It is happening. Eat Penne Paul from 4 o'clock to 8 p.m. Make sure you get in. I always end up missing out because I'm always either stuck here in this office or I've been pulled away to go do something.
1: This is the saddest thing about us at the moment, T, is that this is one of our favorite events to talk to, and we haven't gone to it as much as we've talked about it. I still haven't gone because I just keep getting distracted and just busy, either in the fire. At Mahi, and so I just haven't been able to go along. But maybe today is the day.
0: Today's the day.
1: Maybe. I might. Actually, oh, no, I've got plans to see. No!
0: So bring your friends, call up the whānau.
1: Please go on my behalf.
0: Go on our behalf.
1: Yeah.
0: Bring your appetite and head on down to Douse Square, Hutt City Night Markets. 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
1: You're here with T and Toby, and we've got a little bit of a lukewarm take coming up for you because T and I are getting slightly annoyed at all of the streaming services and their costs. We're gonna chew the fat on this one. I think we're gonna have a little corridor back and forth and work out.
0: But a quick one. A little one, but a quick one.
1: All right. if you want to hear the extended cut, just find me ranting and raving on a street corner about it. You're with the Intobi, at the Auto FM.

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1: We haven't done this for a while, but T and I need to have a little bit of a warm tea because we've been dealing with some annoying stuff over the past few weeks, especially with winter. Especially with winter, you know, the days get shorter, it's a bit darker, so you want to sit down, you know, maybe just like watch some movies, watch some TV. Just
0: especially these rainy days that we've been having, the rainy weekends. I'm just like, you know, all I want to do is just turn the fireplace on and just sit and watch something.
1: Put a series on, put a little something on the silver screen.
0: A little flick.
1: However, we need to have a chat because in terms of a bit of a lukewarm take in there, I don't know how to word this because there's lots of small issues. So the way I'm going with it is streaming services, just you got to stop.
0: You got to stop.
1: I don't mean as a business. I mean as a friend. In the way that you go to a mate who's lost the way and you put your hand on their shoulder.
0: Why
1: and go,
0: "Why are you so expensive?
1: Mate, why? We need to talk. Okay, look, you're on the wrong path right now. You got to stop this, man. There's the cost part of it. There's the exclusivity dealing part of it. There's the way too many of them who all think they have a monopoly part of it. There is so much going on right now, and I don't like any of it.
0: And do you know what's really annoying is when they started to integrate, when they started to bring in that you can't share accounts.
1: Oh, yeah.
0: They say you can share it with, like, family members under the same household, blah, blah, blah.
1: Under the same household is the big one.
0: That's hoha. That is so hoha.
1: You can share passwords. As long as you live in the same household, use the same internet, have the same postcode, and have the same bloodline, you can use the same password, T. I found this out when I moved far away from my parents, and I didn't own Netflix, but they didn't buy it. They just got it with a phone deal or something. And I was like, oh, there's this stand-up special I want to go and watch. And I logged in, and it went, looks like you're at a different address. Criminal? And I went, oh, that doesn't work. And I haven't thought about it since. Don't care.
0: I am the one who pays for all the streaming services.
1: That is the difference between us, by the way, for a little bit of clarity, dear listener. T does actually subscribe to streaming services. She watches them and all that. I'm not subscribed to a single one. Because in the nicest way possible, I don't care. Because I don't watch enough TV to justify even one of them, let alone a portion of them.
0: I love that for you, because, like, literally, straight off the bat, from what I can see on my phone,
1: oh, no.
0: Netflix, Spotify, YouTube, or Premium, by the way.
1: Oh, you have YouTube Premium?
0: Yes.
1: I just sit through the ads and complain. It's really hard when you're cooking dinner and you keep having to stop cooking to reach over and press skip.
0: Crunchyroll, Disney Plus. I've HBO, lost count. Right? Oh my goodness! Aichi, Yoku. We're gonna stop.
1: You're paying for all of these.
0: Yes, I pay for all of these. Let's just.
1: T, you're only one person. How do you have this much time in a day to watch all of this?
0: Trust me, there is time.
1: Oh, okay.
0: There is time.
1: My main problem.
0: Not the point though. The fact that I have to pay, like, I feel like. It should be a gold coin donation. Gold coin donation.
1: Leave a little koha at the door, at the server door, and then enjoy watching something. My annoyance with it is the fact of the reason when in like the 2000s, the 2010s, when the streaming services first came out with premium options, the whole point was we will offer you a free or incredibly, incredibly cheap service, but it comes with ads, and that obviously helps the bottom line.
0: Mm-mm.
1: So we're still getting the money from your viewer time.
0: Mm.
1: Okay, but if you don't want to get the ads, then give us a little bit of money and then you can watch everything without ads. That is a fine service. You still get access to it as long as you're willing to pay for our sponsors. You can give us money and then you can skip all the sponsors. That's a perfectly fine service a lot of people do to this day. When did they get it into their heads that you still give us the full price premium money, but we still play ads? I don't get this. The only streaming service I have right now is music streaming, and I get infuriated now in the weekends when I'm doing stuff around the fire in the garage, listening to a podcast, and it keeps cutting because to go to an ad break, and I'm like, I'm sorry, I'm offline right now. How have you gone to all the effort of downloading ads onto my phone after I've given you money every month?
0: Mm.
1: For this service, I didn't have to pay. It's literally called premium.
0: Yeah, why am I going through this extra effort, having to pay this extra bit of money?
1: So I'm so
0: for this little service.
1: For the service that you paid premium for, and I'm not even listening on internet because usually the rule when you're like watching stuff on your phone is, oh, there's an ad or go through on the internet. I've got internet and data turned off when I'm in the garage, and I'm still getting ads for it. I'm so annoyed at one service that genuinely I did some research into. Oh, should I get maybe a couple streaming services like TV or some movie ones? Catch up on a few things that I've been meaning to watch. The first thing I googled was, do they have ads for premium users? And most of them did, or some level of them did. And I immediately have not looked at it again. Can't be bothered.
0: Not worth my time. Actually, I think what I'm going to do is going to go on a stream cleanse, which is less.
1: I think you should
0: too. Streaming service cleanse, and just like, you know, just.
1: I reckon Purge.
0: The only one I might keep is probably Spotify.
1: Yeah, I think Purge 85-90% of your streaming services, and then you and I, let's just go to an op shop or a secondhand video store and just go buy a bunch of box sets.
0: Oh, absolutely.
1: That's okay. Final thing I'm going
0: to
1: go on.
0: We need to go back to those days.
1: Yes, we do. I'm doing it, and it's fantastic. One other thing that we need to that I'm sick of with streaming services, exclusively releasing movies and TV shows on their streaming services and not releasing any physical media versions. If you want to watch it, you have to pay their fees. Because in the early days of streaming services, once again, back in the day, they would do the streaming services, but after the streaming services was done showing them, you could buy a box set of that show.
0: Yep,
1: streaming services got it first, but you could still enjoy it as physical media later. Hence why the take we're doing, T, which is streaming services, we just need to go and sit them down, put a hand on their shoulder and go, hey, hey, we care about you, but look, we need to talk about this. You've got to stop. Just,
0: you've got to stop.
1: Just, look, we can help you. It's okay. You can stop this.
0: Well, that's our take, 81.
1: Are you sick of streaming services too? Please let us know at the streaming services sympathy hotline on Ate Otoa on Facebook. flick us a message. Are you sick of streaming services? How many do you have? Do you have more than T, or are you like me? You're just like, I'm not even touching this well. It's just an endless bit. Let us know. Keep listening here with Ian Thobey, Ate Otoa.

0: This is Aotearoa News.
1: In this update, the man who murdered two Christchurch schoolgirls by driving into a party crowd has been denied parole after a violent prison assault. Lipany Sena is serving a life sentence for killing 16-year-olds Hannah Rossiter and Jane Young in 2007 and wounding eight others. Claire Sherwood reports.
2: The parole board says Sela admits he didn't use anger management strategies learned in about 50 sessions with a psychologist. He's racked up more than 30 misconducts so far during his sentence. The board has found it's a significant concern and Sela still poses an undue risk to the community.
1: The Ministry of Health is sticking to its current advice in response after reviewing research showing play sand products containing asbestos can release fibres into the air. Since alarm bells were raised in November 24, potentially contaminated products have been recalled. Kate Rickard has more.
3: New Auckland University of Technology research finds several products have fibres that can become airborne. An advisory group of scientists, doctors and environmental health experts reconfirms we've followed the right path in safely throwing out the products and warning against exposure. It says urgent medical attention is not required.
1: Biking on a footpath will soon be legally okay for kids under 12 with an older rider. Transport Minister Chris Bishop says it strikes the right balance between safety and common sense after 6,000 people provided feedback earlier this year. It's part of a raft of government changes, like allowing e-scooters and cycle lanes, expected to be in place before the end of the year. Tributes for the Village People frontman Victor Willis, who's died at 75. The 70s disco group has posted news of his death online and asked for privacy. Fans took to the comments section sharing their photos and memories of the star. And that's it. Two sport and escape acts from two European heavyweights who advanced to the round of 16 at the Football World Cup. Belgium have beaten Senegal 3-2 after extra time, having trailed 2-0 with 5 minutes to play in normal time. England needed a pair of late Harry Kane goals to pip the Democratic Republic of Congo 2-1, setting up a last 16 match against Mexico in Mexico City. Black Caps seam bowler Jacob Duffy is backing his fitness despite nearly 4 months away from international cricket. The 31-year-old has been named in New Zealand's one-day squad for a 5-match tour of the West Indies after new father duties kept him out of the Test series in England. And that's sport. I'm Wendy Petrie.
4: Ko te matapae huerere mo te rangi nei.
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4: Today's high, te kaumātoru. Tonight's low, whetū.

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1: Kia ora, you're here with T and Toby. Welcome along. Happy Thursday. Hopefully you're doing well, enjoying your day so far. And hopefully all is going well. Have you guys been watching the secondary school kapaka performances up in Tauranga?
0: On whare kōrero.
1: On whare kōrero. Because we have... We're still working very hard, of course. Just in the background, just occasionally going, ooh, look at this.
0: Oh, absolutely. Currently, who is on? We have a ropu from Kai Kohe Kohe.
1: Hey!
0: Te Pū o Te Feke is on right now.
1: Nice. Oh, that's cool to see. Very cool. Well, you're hanging out with us, though, and I'm sure you're watching as well in the background. But we appreciate you having a little listen to us as well whilst you're watching that. And we've got some cool little topics to talk about, one of which being an interesting news article, which is Google Maps is actually working on improving te reo Māori pronunciation, hopefully, thanks to some lobby groups and a few other things on that as well. So it's going to be rolled out in the next couple of weeks. So no more. Do you remember back in like the 2010s when you were using Google Maps for the first time and it was just horribly mispronouncing te reo? Yes. To the point.
0: I don't, but yes, sure.
1: My apologies, Aussie.
0: But sure, yeah. Mm-hmm.
1: It was one of those situations where you were just trying to focus on driving on the road, but you would have to double take and look at your phone and going, I'm sorry, you said what? That's not a real word. America, why? But there you go. So hopefully they're making some improvements, and we'll talk about some of the groups behind it and hopefully what we can expect to see in the not-too-distant future.
0: Also, it is Matariki Ahika. The details for that go coming up real soon. You're here with TNZ on Aotearoa FM.

0: Up Your Thaw FM is reminding you that whilst you can vote on voting day, you can't enrol to vote on voting day. 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
1: Anenga waeta, e haere ake nei, Origin Roots Aotearoa and Fifth Harmony. Those are still to come. 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
1: Keep listening. We have got information coming up for Matariki Ahika. So if you want some cool community vibes to celebrate the Māori New Year, we've got the event for you over in Ponaki in the big city. More on the info on that coming up very soon on Ate Awatoa FM.

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1: As Māori New Year gets ever closer, we obviously enjoy celebrating some of the cool people doing awesome events, celebrating Matariki, one of which is Matariki Ahika.
0: Yes, and this one is thanks to our Wellington City Council. Kia ora.
1: They do know how to put on a big event, especially when it comes to celebrating Māori New Year, because it's happening at the Wellington waterfront from the Thursday of the 9th of July to Sunday the 12th of July from 6pm to 9pm, because they're inviting you to celebrate Māori New Year in a uniquely Wellington way. You get to honour the culture, the history, with a big, bold, immersive Wellington waterfront walkthrough journey, including fire, projections, performances, and a special ceremony each night honouring those who have passed away. You get to share kai with friends and whānau at Ākai Courts while enjoying live music, see the stage programmes and the event map as well for more information, which is super cool. Have you seen the pictures from last year? Because it was big and it was bright.
0: Absolutely, it was so cool. And speaking of cool, there were the stages. So let's not forget the stages, guys. We've got two stages for Matariki Ahika. That is the Aroha stage and the Takoha stage. You've got a bunch of performances, so you definitely have to keep up to date with those on the Wellington City Council website or their Facebook. It will keep you all up to date. But if you want to head on down, you need to go to Wellington Waterfront, on, like Toby said, the 9th of July to the 12th of July. And, you know, just have a good time.
1: Absolutely. From 6pm to 9pm. And T, it's got me thinking an event like this must be...
0: It must cost a treasure chest
1: full of gold pieces. I mean, how much would you expect to pay for an event like this with all these amazing things? It's got to be a lot.
0: Yeah, you would think so. However, it is Hei Kore Utu. It is free, guys.
1: $3.99. I'm sold. So there you go. Matariki Ahika, 9th of July to the 12th of July, 6pm to 9pm, at the Wellington Waterfront. Go check it out.
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1: It feels like a weird thing to say, but isn't it nice when your navigational GPS actually knows how to pronounce a street name correctly? Well, thanks to America, it's been quite difficult for it to pronounce today. Until soon. Because there's been some work being done in the background to actually get things like maps pronouncing Te Reo names correctly.
0: Yay!
1: Hooray!
0: I love that.
1: Exactly. So we'll hear about some of the groups behind that and also when we can expect these changes so we can actually get accurate instructions. More on that very soon here with Te and Toby, Ate O Toi FM.

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1: Now, I don't know if you remember using like Google Maps or your navigation systems back in like the 2010s, but it was an interesting time because, as it turns out, American coders and robotic chat voices struggled with the Te Reo language. It didn't come naturally to them.
0: Yes, that is true.
1: I can't remember specific examples, but I just remember occasionally driving around and almost getting whiplash when I tried to hear an American voice just completely mispronounced.
0: Just like butcher Te Reo Māori.
1: No macrons, no understanding of language structure. It was coming at it from an American or English perspective.
0: Actually, because, you know, we grew up in Aussie, same thing happened. Like with all the local really old names, all the indigenous.
1: Oh, indigenous and some of the aboriginal just
0: indigenous names. And inherited names. There's quite a few.
1: You realize how many there are when you hear them being mispronounced.
0: Yes, and you're like, what's sad about it is that because you only hear it in that. Because you only hear it like that initially, and you hear it, people say it like that rather than correcting it. That's how you grow up to believe. That's how it's.
1: That's how it's spelled.
0: Yeah. This is awesome.
1: This is cool because there is some change on the horizon. As silly as it was when you're young and driving for the first time, and it's a bit of a funny novelty, going even I know that's wrong. It's nicer later on when things actually do get pronounced correctly, and so it's cool to see that. In line with the theme of Te Wiki o Te Reo Māori 2026, Google Maps has partnered up with Te Taura Whiri I Te Reo Māori to create proper pronunciation of cities and towns across Aotearoa on their app. And that's quite a nice thing, actually. So working with some community organisations to actually get correct pronunciation of things. So hopefully, it's not going to be an immediate overnight thing, but they are rolling it out over the next few weeks, initially with towns and cities and then looking to do roads and streets in the future. So hopefully in the near-ish future, we can start to see a much more consistent use of Te Reo language correctly.
0: Yes, correctly. Yes, say it, Tika.
1: Exactly, and this is a great use of it because I don't know if you remember from a few years ago the the Only in Aotearoa skit where they basically made a Te Reo, a fake Te Reo GPS system, like an automated system. Mm. I don't have the skit on hand, but it's where somebody gets downloads a Te Reo map source and says, please select your level of Te Reo. And you go with, you've selected Cuzzy Bro. Yeah, G, turn left here, all right? and then you just turn it a bit up and then it goes, full fluent Te Reo. And the guy's like, no, where am I going? And so, it obviously, that was done as a skit. So it's cool to see that actually, no, there is actual work being done to pronounce. It's weird to say because it feels like, yeah, no.
0: It feels like it should already have been the case.
1: But it's nice, better late than never, I suppose.
0: Exactly.
1: They're not just doing it themselves, but they are actually consulting with locals who want to talk about it and actually want to do proper consulting for an international company to get correct pronunciations. And also they want to hear from the people as well, because they've also provided links as well. One of the organisers, Apuni Nui Ba, has said that people can submit Te Reo place and street names on the Te Taura Whiri website if they hear it being mispronounced. They do want to have a bit of a call and response thing for, if we're doing wrong, let us know as well. So this is going to be an ongoing thing, and it'll be cool to keep an eye on that and see how that goes. I wonder if it's going to be the effect of, do you remember when Google Earth or Google Maps got popularized? And so you could just place yourself anywhere in the world. What was the first thing that everybody did when they opened Google Earth for the first time?
0: Oh, we all looked up where we lived and what it looked like.
1: Exactly.
0: Literally.
1: Go back to your own house and go, Michael McIntyre, the English comedian, has a fantastic bit on it going, it's our house. Look, darling.
0: Look, it's our house on the internet.
1: It's on Google Earth. We live there. We're in there right now. I wonder if it's going to be a bit of that, where once they bring in these changes, is one of the first things you're going to do, go and check out either your favorite location or your home street and just go, look, it's being pronounced correctly. This is what it's called. An AI voice is reading out my street.
0: I mean, you've got to have the hype, right? And yeah. It's cool. Yeah. It's cool that it's happening.
1: You've got to have the hype in the sense of it's taken quite a while, and it's nice to see, hey, better late than never, they're actually going to work on pronouncing names correctly.
0: Yes.
1: Which is nice. So, hey, like I said, better late than never, and it's cool to see, and hopefully we look forward to the rollout on this, and hopefully you'll be cool to see the process of how much they upkeep it based on personal feedback as well.
0: And hopefully a whole lot more people will be able to correctly pronounce, you know,
1: that would be nice,
0: like, yeah, like,
1: rather than an American interpretation.
0: Normalized Te Reo Māori.
1: How nice would that be? turn left at Fluency and Te Reo Māori, and make your way to the end of the street with T and Toby on Aotearoa FM.

0: This is Aotearoa News.
1: In this update, the Commerce and Consumer Affairs Minister is meeting officials today after revelations children's play sand products containing asbestos can release fibres into the air. Since issues were identified in November, 24 potentially contaminated products have been recalled. Kate Ricard has more.
2: Auckland University of Technology research has found the airborne dangers of asbestos fibres from several of the products. Cameron Brewer acknowledges this is concerning for families and says he's taking it seriously. He says businesses are responsible for the safety of the products they sell and he expects them to act quickly when risks are found.
1: Tauranga teen rapist Jaden Meyer has been sentenced to just under 2 years in prison for violating a 15-year-old girl. Open Justice reports Meyer had already been convicted on other charges. Jacob Jones has more.
3: He was sentenced to 9 months home detention, which saw young people take to the streets in protest. The 15-year-old victim was violated at Meyer's father's house while he was on bail for previous offending. Meyer has been in custody since the conclusion of his trial in October last year.
1: Signs a construction turnaround is on the horizon. StatsNZ data shows 19% more homes were consented annually to May than in the year before. Business reporter Michael Sergal runs through the latest numbers.
4: Consents were up across the board countrywide. Townhouses were up 22%, apartments 20%, and standalone homes 17%. But that data is about future intentions, with actual residential building activity falling along with other forms of construction.
1: A major new music festival is set for Rotorua in January, with hopes of it going international. New Zealand reggae band LAB and their record label Loops have launched 8th Wonder. The one-day family-friendly event is expected to attract 10,000 people to the lakefront, showcasing Kiwi talent. Frontman LAB Joel Shadbolt says the aim is to go big.
5: It's kind of taking, you know, Aotearoa music to the world. That's the idea as well. We'd love to see something like this go off in Hawaii.
1: And that's news. To sport and no fear of the Caribbean climate for pace bowler Jacob Duffy on his first Black Caps tour of the West Indies. He's been picked in the 16-strong squad for 5 one-day internationals starting next week. But having spent most of the early part of the year in India, competing at the T20 World Cup and then playing in the IPL, Duffy says he's ready for the conditions that await.
6: Surprisingly, for a dude from Southland, I handled heat right. Especially that India, but the IPL in that time of year, the sort of April, May, is like really getting hot over there. So that's obviously as good a prep as you can get.
1: Two dramatic late comebacks at the Football World Cup, sending two European teams through to the round of 16 and two African nations home. Belgium have beaten Senegal 2-0, while England have edged the Democratic Republic of Congo 2-1. And that's sport. I'm Wendy Petrie.
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7: Today's high, te kaumātoru. Tonight's low, whitu.

0: Aotearoa FM is proud to present Te Rā o Te Raukura 2027, 30th of January. 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
1: Absolutely. You're here with T and Toby. Welcome along. Happy Thursday. Oh, excited for halfway through the year. Te Rā, Te Raukura getting ever closer. We are now just a few months away.
0: We literally are.
1: About 6 months. 6 and a bit months away, but of course, the grind never stops, so we are excitedly working on something. Can't tell you about it yet. Okay, look, just keep on the down low. It's going to be pretty good, though.
0: It's going to be pretty good.
1: There's some cool stuff going on.
0: I was just, like, scrolling, and, oh my goodness, did you see the couple that climbed the Empire State Building?
1: And then proposed?
0: Yeah, like, the things people would do for love. That is
1: I would
0: so
1: do anything
0: next love.
1: For next love.
0: Next level.
1: It's so next love.
0: It's so next love.
1: Next. He asked me to come to the top of the Empire State Building with him. He knows I've got vertigo. Nah, next love, please. Next one. Done. Moving on.
0: But yeah, that's a bit different.
1: I know.
0: A testament of their love, I guess. But then also got arrested after.
1: Oh my gosh, you're telling me that two people who climbed a privately owned building to a top that doesn't allow trespassers then got arrested for trespassing, T? Mm. But the power of love. T, I've seen...
0: Right, the power of love.
1: I've seen so many romantic comedies. They don't get arrested at the end of the movie. Haven't they read the script?
0: But also, mina do that.
1: No.
0: Mina do that.
1: I feel like if my partner said, hey, do you want to climb up to the top of a 1,454 foot tall building and just hang up a flag that says, when the power of love beats the love of power, the world knows peace, and then propose to me, I'm going to go, can I stay down here?
0: I mean, definitely a memory for, you know, this here couple.
1: It's a memory they'll remember for the rest of their prison time. Sorry, that was too much. mind you, they've got some cool stories coming up as well, though. It's just a quirky little story. Quirky little story from the US of A. But back to old Theodore, some interesting stuff going on. One of which being, I saw this cool article earlier today about a boxer representing Aotearoa, up in Tamaki Makaurau, who is actually a not even a featherweight, an atomweight Wahine Māori boxer, who is going to be taking on a Japanese competitor and potentially has a chance of, if all goes well after doing that, competing for a world title and being the fourth woman in Aotearoa to ever do it and the fourth Māori to ever do it. So we're going to tell you her story and some of the cool stuff about the divisions and stuff that she's competing in coming up a little bit later in the show.
0: Also, Hatsiri Night Markets is happening tonight. So details on that kaupapa and the lineup of Kai are coming later on. You're here with TNT on Aotearoa FM.

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1: You hear with T and Toby, Anana Waata e Whaiaka now. We've got Tawas, Aaron Neville, and also Mental as Anything. Later in the show, we're going to be talking about the atomweight boxer who's going to go round after round representing Aotearoa up in Tamaki Makaurau. We'll tell you her story and more on our Toy FM.

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1: You're here with T and Toby. Keep listening. We're going to be talking about the Hutt City Night Market taking place this evening. So if you haven't got dinner plans or want to make even better dinner plans, we've got more info on that coming up for you very soon on our The Old Toy.
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0: 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Kia ora te wana, you're here with D&D.
1: It's a Thursday, and it's time to talk about our favourite part, and we're the one T and I keep mentioning. And I think in winter, this is the most applicable time for you should go.
0: You should go, absolutely.
1: It's one thing to go along in the summer, it's another to go in the spring and all that. It's nice and communal, but I'll tell you what. When we talk about Kai feeding the soul in your puku and just kind of just really nourishing you, there's got to be no better time than winter, which is why we're super excited to be talking about the Hut City Night Market!
0: Yes.
1: Just a way of just going along, getting great community vibes, great waiata, and just getting Kai that just... It warms the heart.
0: Warms the heart, warms the soul. And on our food truck lineup, we've got some goodies.
1: Have we got some doozies?
0: We got some doozies. We've got monster nachos.
1: Nice.
0: You know, that loaded nacho good cheesiness. That's the one.
1: Yum.
0: You've got a roti bay, which is also a crowd favorite of Te Ra o Te Raukura.
1: Delicious.
0: Kai card, and for your sweet treats. You've got Stacks NZ. We were trying to have them.
1: Chi-Chi's Lemonade is making an appearance as well.
0: Yes, and Croffles.
1: Ooh.
0: So, you know, you got to go through. It is happening. Eat Penne Paul from 4 o'clock to 8 p.m. Make sure you get in. I always end up missing out because I'm always either stuck here in office or I've been pulled away to go do something.
1: This is the saddest thing about us at the moment, T, is that this is one of our favorite events to talk to, and we haven't gone to it as much as we've talked about it. I still haven't gone because I just keep getting distracted and just busy, either in the Whare or at Mahi, and so I just haven't been able to go along. But maybe today is the day!
0: Today's the day!
1: Maybe. I might. Actually, no, I've got plans to see. No!
0: So bring your friends, call up the whānau.
1: Please go on my behalf.
0: Go on our behalf.
1: Yeah.
0: Bring your appetite and head on down to Douse Square, Hut City Night Markets. 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
1: T and I are going to be telling you about the atom weight boxer who is going to be fighting up in Tamaki Makaurau potentially. All going well, they're going to be fighting for a world title, and it's looking pretty good so far. We'll tell you their story and more on Ate Ōtō FM.

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1: Oh, she's mixing it up today. One thing that's quite cool is, obviously we don't talk too much about sporting news here on our show, because of course we have a show for that. You've got Saturday mornings with Semi Carissa from 8 a.m. to 10 a.m. Shameless plug, go listen to it. But there was an interesting little story here that I feel like that we had to talk about, because some cool stuff and a potential connection as well. Because I wanted to tell you about this article I saw about Aotearoa's smallest boxer. Aotearoa's
0: Little Miss?
1: That is indeed Emma Nesbitt, also known as Little Miss, of Renati Kaho and Te Rarawa. Thank you. Who is actually competing as a professional boxer and has secured a world title eliminator in the atomweight division in Tamaki Makaurau later this month. Now, you might be asking yourself, sorry, atomweight? I've heard of heavyweight and maybe featherweight. Yes, this was something I learned about recently as well. There is a division below featherweight. There is atomweight. Atomweight is a division for the smallest of people. It is for people who come in under 46.3 kilos. 46.3 kgs and under, you can compete in the atomweight division. And I think the reason why it surprised me so much is that, T, I'm pretty sure I'm 4 postcodes away from ever competing in that division. Which is impressive, just because, do remember, firstly, you have to meet that requirement, but also still be a fighter and still have muscle mass and still be a professional fighter. Which is kind of crazy to find that balance here as well. Oh, and on top of all of that, because, yes, she's punched her way into the World Boxing Association's World Title Eliminator. If she wins this next match, it would put her in line to fight for the WBA Atomweight World Title.
0: Wow.
1: Fighting international atomweight boxers. She's competing against 31-year-old Japanese boxer Makoto Wada, with the winner set to move closer to a world title opportunity. I forgot to say, by the way, she's doing all this and now competing against international professional boxers. Makoto Wada, who is at the moment an undefeated boxer in her class... I forgot to mention, Little Miss Nesbitt, she's 21. And is a professional boxer, which is just cool. On top of that as well, if she does end up defeating Makoto Wada, and then moving on and actually winning these couple of matches and getting a world title, this is going to be quite the accolade, because she'll be the fourth Wahine to ever do it in Aotearoa, and the fourth Māori to ever do it in Aotearoa as well. So there is some potential, like, history book changing stuff coming up for this, coming up for the Wahine here with Sophie Nesbitt. So we thought it'd be interesting just to mention that, being like, by the way, just as a little, let's put a pin.
0: She's done some cool things. I mean, impressive.
1: Done some cool stuff. Got some cool stuff coming up as well.
0: Yeah.
1: Already, having just learned about it today, kind of a hero now to me, because that is awesome what she's doing. And also, it's one of those ones where I feel like one of those names where it's like, put a pin in that one. Keep an eye on that name, because I feel like already at 21, she's not even going places. She's gone places and continuing places
0: she's
1: at this
0: continuing.
1: Point. So Sophie Nesbitt, my apologies, my thousand apologies. I don't know why I said Sophie. I think I knew one back
0: then. Emma Nesbitt.
1: Thank you.
0: Also known as Little Miss.
1: That's the one. I'm horrendous at names, and I do apologize. Emma Nesbitt. I'll say that again. Emma Nesbitt. Toby, you're a fool. Why did you think it was Sophie? Emma Nesbitt, also known as Little Miss. Put a pin in that name. Remember that name.
0: And so, Etiwano, we have... It's time for us to roll. It's time for us to roll and go.
1: We've got to roll into the boxing ring. I've organised a fight for us with Miss Nesbitt later today. We're actually part of the exhibition match for the start.
0: We're part of it.
1: She's going to fight us both at the same time. Thank you for tuning in. Thank you for hanging out with us on your Thursday. We really do appreciate it. It's always a privilege and a pleasure to listen to some great Waiata and tell some korero as well.
0: It is dry to the lie, so ete wano, put down our waipiro and take up some wai. Also, stick around, because it is Cyan from 3 to 6.
1: Absolutely.
0: Yeah.
1: And if you want to hang out with us again, you can do that from 11 a.m. till 3 p.m. Hei a pōpō.
0: Hei a pōpō, hei te wā tītoki.
1: Ka kite. Cheers.

0: This is Aotearoa News.
1: In this update, the Department of Conservation will start vaccinating some of our most threatened native birds this month in case the highly infectious H5N1 bird flu arrives. The strain has caused large wild bird die-offs overseas, killed seals and sea lions, as well as poultry. It's now reached migratory seabirds in Australia. Kate Brickard has more.
2: About 300 core breeding birds in captivity or on offshore islands will be vaccinated across Kakapo, Takahe, Tutuluatu or shore plover, Kaki or black stilt, and Kakaliki Karaka, orange-fronted parakeets. Starting this month, we'll let full immunity develop before spring.
1: A new program is being rolled out to help more than 500 early childhood centres, aiming to help kids talk more. Political reporter Ethan Griffiths has more.
3: The Enrich program gives teachers skills for having conversations with children who are behind in language skills. Education Minister Erica Stanford says in some cases, children arrive at school with the language skill of two-year-olds, being partially put down to having high levels of screen time. The $12 million program was funded in last year's budget and rolls out widely from today.
1: A New Zealand accent will soon be available on Google Maps with an aim to better pronounce Māori towns and cities.
4: In 300 metres, turn left onto Karangahape Road.
1: Google and the Māori Language Commission have developed a new AI model that speaks English with a Kiwi accent. The feature will be rolled out from today. Google New Zealand's country director, Carolyn Rainsfield, says it's an exciting development for New Zealanders to have their local voice in the program. Kim.com has lost his latest bid to challenge his extradition to the US. The US wants to extradite .com from New Zealand, where he's a resident, to stand trial on 12 charges of criminal copyright infringement, racketeering, and wire fraud. And that's news. To sport, and the run goes on for the red, white, and blue at the Football World Cup.
5: It's heartbreak for Bosnia and Herzegovina. But for the United States of America, the dream continues.
1: The USA are through to the round of 16 via a 2-0 win in San Francisco on TVNZ. That's despite the co-host playing the last half an hour with 10 men after first half goal scorer Florian Barragan was sent off for a studs up tackle. Malik Tillman's 82nd minute free kick sealed the result. Plus, the Blues CEO Carl Budge believes a revamped Super Rugby Pacific format for 2027 will enhance interest. 10 teams will play 16 regular season matches, including an Anzac Day Bledisloe test break. The top two teams will then get direct passage to the semi-finals, while teams ranked 3-6 play off. That's sport. I'm Wendy Petrie.
6: Ko te matapai huarere mō te rangi nei, e ka puapua ana te rangi. 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

Stan Walker with Hamodal in the mix with Choose. Nei rā te mihi ki a koutou katoa. Ko Sian tōku ingoa. I hope you've had a beautiful day. I've just been looking at the timetable for the Wellington League this weekend, this Saturday, and just seeing who's versing who. So Porirua Vikings, the men's premier team, are having a bye this week. But down at Wise Park, Wainuiomata Lions will be facing off with Ranwick Kingfishers. And at McEwen Park, Petone Panthers will be facing off with St. George Dragons. And Whiti Te Rā in Ōtaki Domain will be facing off with Toa Rugby League. Premier Reserves team. All these games are actually going down at 2:30pm. And at 1pm is the Premier Reserves. Wainuiomata Lions down at Wyers Park will be facing off with the Petone Panthers. At Te Whiti Park, the Aroha Eels, the TA Eels, will be facing off with St. George Dragons. And down at Nainai Park, in the hood, is Ranwick Rugby League facing off with the Upper Hutt Tigers. Let's look at the Wahine's draw as well. Because mana Wahine around here, down at Te Whiti Park at 1pm. Ranwick is facing off with Upper Hutt Tigers. At Porirua College is Valkyrie Women's facing St. George Women's. And down at Te Whiti Park, Petone Panthers facing off with Wainuiomata Lionesses. All going down at 1pm. Oh, and at the Petone Panthers, Wainuiomata Lionesses is at 2:30pm at Te Whiti Park. So yeah, big mihi to everyone who's been playing Hākina Kina, specifically League. And I hope that you are managing your injuries well out there and looking after your tinana. But yes, very exciting. Can't wait to go watch my kids' games as well. Really, really cool. We are nearly there at the end of the week. I think I'm just excited about that. I hope you are as well. Coming up in the mix, we have Eric Clapton. We have Romeo and Juliet. And Pere, me tōna waiata, kia manawa. Kia manawa tia e te iwi.

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0: I don't mind if I do in the mix. Last but not least, Bruno Mars. Haven't heard Bruno Mars in a minute. Ngā wai a tarore ka o mua, o nai anei ki runga ia a Te Watua FM.
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0: Leader Ngāpānui Aro here, Community Notice Board.
1: The Nations Championship rolls into the capital. The second test sees the All Blacks take on Italy in the 5:10pm showdown. A crucial chapter in a tournament where every point, every result and every moment matters. With the perfect early kickoff, the fans for every age, of every age, it's your chance to bring your mates, bring your whānau and bring the volume at the campaign gatherers momentum. Wear the All Black jersey, bring the noise. This is happening down at the Henry Stadium here in Pōneke on the 11th of July. 5:10pm is the kickoff. So it's an early game for all the whānau and friends and the tamariki to join in on all of the excitement. Please, please, I'm telling you now, head on over to tickets.allblacks.com to grab you some tickets for the All Blacks versus Italy. That's going down here in our very own hometown in Pōneke at the Henry Stadium on the 11th of July at 5:10pm. Ate Wato FM.
0: Porirua. 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Whakaroa i te iarere iwa te kauma whā irakati iwa. Ate

Fiti ki na tereo i te ao i te pō. Tiro ake nei ki te ao. Pera ki o mātou tipuna. See the world just like our tipuna did. So sort of tipuna thinking in a way. Today we're going to look at a beautiful star that is going to be shining upon us in the Matariki cluster called Tupua Nuku. Tupua Nuku is one of the nine stars. And this star represents growth of roots and plants upwards and outwards of the soil. And it's also a time to remember to harvest your kai or bless your kai and be thankful for the kai that we have. Because back in the days, you know, we had to work hard to put kai on the table. Now we just go down to Countdown or Pack and Save and grab us our feed. But back in the day, we'd have to be out there ploughing the ground, talking to Papa Tuanuku, making good observations of the whenua and making sure that our kai grew well. So yeah, nei rā te mea ki a koe e te whetu Tupua Nuku e pī atata mai ana ko te tauhau Māori ara ko Matariki. 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

0: This is Aotearoa News.
1: In this update, an early childhood language program is showing promise and setting young children up for success in school. Enrich has been developed in New Zealand and trialled at 65 centres, now expanding to 525. It gives teachers tools and coaching to strengthen the language of children from 18 months through everyday interactions. Education Minister Erica Stanford says it's an excellent precursor for structured literacy at school.
2: It gives our primary schools back months and months and months if young people are coming into school with a far more even spread of good vocabulary.
1: Another winter slowdown for retail and hospitality. Latest payment network data from Paymark shows spending slipped 0.5% in June on the same month last year. With more, business reporter Michael Sergal.
3: People splashed out much less on accommodation thanks to the Matariki public holiday falling in July. But people also paid less for food and beverages, clothing, recreational goods, gyms, beauty, hair salons and movie theatres. Waikato saw a rise during Field Days month and spending was also up in Hawke's Bay.
1: But signs a construction turnaround is on the horizon. Stats NZ data shows 19% more homes were consented annually to May than in the year before. Again, business reporter Michael Sergal runs us through the latest numbers.
3: Consents were up across the board countrywide. Townhouses were up 22%, apartments 20%, and standalone homes 17%. But that data is about future intentions, with actual residential building activity falling along with other forms of construction.
1: Tributes for Village People frontman Victor Willis, who died at 75. The 1970s disco group has posted news of his death online and is asking for privacy. Fans took to the comments section sharing their photos and memories of the star. And that's news. To sport, fast bowler Ben Sears has been ruled out of the Black Caps ODI tour to the West Indies with an ankle injury. The Wellington quick had been experiencing pain in his ankle since New Zealand's test against Ireland in May, which flared up on the final day of the third test against England. Ben Lister is taking Sears' place and will assemble with the squad in Guyana over the coming days. A bombshell report to start IndyCar's silly season is being assessed as a potentially momentous move. ESPN reports that Sir Scott Dixon may be ending his 25-year tenure with Chip Ganassi Racing and shifting to Arrow McLaren for 2027. Motorsport commentator Bob McMurray believes the rumoured move would kickstart a driver recruiting war in IndyCar. That's sport. I'm Wendy Petrie.
4: Pai huarere mō te rangi nei, e ka puapua ana te rangi. 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

still help pay for the wigs. And I help with the lease. You know I ain't never been cheap. Relationships don't always last, but let's not turn it to beef. I come through from time to time and have you grabbing them sheets. That's if you want to. I'm just playing, girl. 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

Anastasia in a mix with Not That Kind of Girl, 94.6, 94.9, Motoku here, 100.9. How is your day going? I hope you have had an awesome day. Such a pleasure to be in the sound here at Aotearoa FM. What a big couple of days it has been with Haka Extravaganza on, with all the Kapa Haka, with all the secondary schools performing. If you want to catch up on some of the performances, you can head on over to Whai Kōrero to watch any of the playbacks for the Kapa Haka. And we also just began a dry July. That's right, no more Waipiro for the rest of the month at the iwi. If you want to get amongst it, please sign up at waijuly.nz. That's for the bigger cause. Bring all your whānau on board as well, because a better you is a better us. And we have entered Matariki. It is Matariki season, te toho Māori. It's a very exciting stuff. Also coming to the end of a term for our Tamariki. Yes,

0: halfway. It feels like a form of halfway. Anyway, coming up in the mix, we have Valley Kids, Chicago, and Te Ata Mahina. And some Pānui coming up later on in the show.
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Smith on a way to Ho featuring Thea. Pretty cool, pretty cool. We also have Maoli in the mix with Broken Heart.

0: last but not least, Sun and Wata. Father and son duo. Pretty cool, I reckon. Ngawaya tarurika o mua o naiane ki runga ia a Te Wato FM.
1: 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That's a top up.
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4: No mai haere mai. 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

0: Te Wātua FM is very, very proud and excited to be supporting Ahika that's happening down at the waterfront from the 9th to the 12th of July. If you want to check out more details about what's going to be there and what's going on at the waterfront, you can go on over to the website wellington.govt.nz/matariki. They have all the beautiful details there. But let me tell you about some. They're going to have some fire and some projections, performances, and much more installed. So yeah, good time to take the tamariki out and enjoy matariki here in the Pōneke at Ahika on the waterfront there. Te Wātua FM.
1: Te Atiawa e me whakarongo mai marunga i te iarere ko tahirau ira katsi iwa. Te reo inirangi o Te Atiawa toa.

prolong your best relationship advice. Because we're all about growth around here and nothing less. And about having positive interaction with people. And if they're not ready for that positive interaction, then hei yaha tēnā. But the hononga advice for today is... Hang on, it's just generating it. is keep the spark alive. That's right, keep the spark alive and remember why you have that hononga. How beautiful is that? Keep the spark alive. Make time for fun. Life shouldn't be all about processing relationship issues. Intentionally schedule shared delight, laughter, and quality time. Yes, that's right. I think sometimes we can get so mixed up in just being a robot that we forget that why we do this together. Why we hononga in this life and why we carry out what we do. We're a team, you know what I mean? So yeah, that is the advice for today. Keep the spark alive. Make time for fun. What is fun? Fun and ma might be a little walk around the block. Might be just being thoughtful, doing the dishes. Nah. Anything that expresses gratitude. And kuera te hononga advice for today. Coming up in the mix, we have Neo with Nobody.

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1: Koi nei, ko ngā rangona kōrero o te wā.
2: In this update, MedSafe is stepping up enforcement as imports of unapproved peptide medicine surge. Border seizures have climbed from 15 in 2022 to more than 370 last year, with over 200 already in the first 4 months of this year. Jamie Cunningham has more.
3: Social media trends have driven recent demand, with people often using the drugs for weight loss or muscle gain. MedSafe says many products are unapproved and potentially dangerous, with risks of contamination, overdose and serious harm. It says peptides are now prescription medicines, making import or possession illegal without authorisation.
2: A property commentator says the golden days of easy gains from New Zealand housing market are over. Cotility's latest home value index shows the national median fell 0.2% in June, slipping 0.9% on last year. That's a 17.5% below its 2022 peak. Economist Tony Alexander says the days of rushing to buy an investment property have passed.
4: We no longer have 3 decades of interest rates falling. We no longer have net migration flows surprising on the upside. We no longer have fresh messages from the government to save for retirement.
2: New Peugeots could become a thing of the past in New Zealand, following in our neighbours' tyre tracks. The European car brand's long-time importer to Australia, Inchcape, is planning to suspend sales. Australian sales have plunged significantly this year. Imported Motor Vehicle Industry Chief Executive Greg Epps says we could go down the same road.
5: We are aligning ourselves a lot with Australia in terms of our regulatory settings, and that's going to make the market very commonplace across both countries.
2: And trips are becoming more personalised with Google Maps rolling out a New Zealand accent feature.
6: Kia ora, welcome to our new Google Maps. Let this new local voice be your guide, whether you're heading to Taupo or Wānaka.
2: The English AI model with a Kiwi accent has been developed by Google and the Māori Language Commission. And that's news. To sport, and All Blacks coach Dave Rennie has sprung a couple of surprises in his first match day 23. Reuben Love, the bookies' favourite to steer the side after a red-hot Super Rugby season with the Hurricanes, has been duly named to start at 10 in Saturday's test against France in Christchurch. But the intrigue comes arguably elsewhere, with Damien McKenzie to play at fullback, with Will Jordan pushed to the right wing. Luke Jacobson has also won the nod to start at open-side flanker, meaning captain Ardie Savia starts at number 8. Sir Scott Dixon's rumoured signing with Arrow McLaren is being compared to another knighted driver by motorsport commentator Bob McMurray. And New South Wales playmaker Ethan Strang is reportedly in doubt for next week's State of Origin decider after rolling an ankle at training. That's sport. I'm Wendy Petrie.
7: Ko te matapai huarere mō te rangi nei, e ka puapua ana te rangi. 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
3: 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We came here to dance. 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

0: Throwback 90s and more. 94.9 Tahiro ira iwa ke kone mato. He rea hono tūwhare toa ngai tahu ko Cyan Tōku Ingoa. Such a pleasure. Such a pleasure. Hey, have you heard about Dry July or White July? Hei aha te waipiro. Let's drink wine. That's right. And why? Why are we doing this? Why do we take a month off? Unu Waipiro, because it's about our mental health and seeing, can you last a month? And if you're questioning yourself, well, I'm going to be doing this with you. So I'm going to be telling you about a little bit about my journey as well doing Wai July. We're on day two. Call it Waipiro. But if you want to sign up and do this as well, come along for the journey of July with waijuly.nz and get on with the kaupapa. There's a lot more details on the website. So yeah, they can fill you in as well. But coming up in the mix, we have some Pānui Mote Hāpori. We also have all the best throwbacks, 90s and more. All here on Te Wato FM.
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0: Chirwa kenei kinga waiata e whaia kenei whakapapa, bae rei. He's been releasing a lot of Māori waiata at the moment and I'm loving the kaupapa. My muse. Last but not least, Chris Brown in the mix. I seen a photo of him recently. He looks like he hasn't aged a day. But just very mature. More mature. Ngā wai ata rore ka o mua o nai anei. Ki runga ia a Te Wato FM.
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0: 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He pānui e whai ake nei.
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1: He pānui a motei wi whānui mō ngā hapu me koe e whakarongo mai ana. Te wā Toi FM is reminding you to sort your election enrollment out now. You can't enroll to vote at the voting booths this year if you haven't enrolled. And what role are you going to be on? The Māori role or the general role? So make your choice before the 6th of August. For more information, please head on over to the website vote.nz to see an update of where you're at and what you need to do to protect your whakapapa, because your vote counts and your voice matters. Whatever box you tick actually matters, because it goes towards the decision making of who is running our country, e te iwi, and we all know how that's going at the moment. So enroll e te iwi to protect our whakapapa and to remind ourselves that our voice matters. So pick which role you want to be on, the Māori role or the general role, and make your choice before the 6th of August and head on over to vote.nz to make sure that on the day of voting you can vote. Koe ra, te mea nui nera. But coming up in the mix, we have Rob Ruha and Dawn with Knock Three Times.

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0: This is Aotearoa News.
1: In this update, a disability advocate says she's elated Labor's promise to repeal the government's Disability Support Services Bill if elected. A 16,000 signature petition to stop the bill was delivered to Parliament today. Labor and the Greens both announced they'll repeal and replace the legislation if in government next term. Organiser Victoria Coleman says new regulation needs to be based on the disabled community.
2: Any framework that is built has to be built with us. So first we need full consultation, we need full input, and any decisions made about us have to be done with us.
1: An early childhood language program could plug the growing gaps in little East speaking skills before they start school. Enrich will be rolled out to 525 centres after success at a trial at 65. Education Minister Erica Stanford says principals up and down the country are reporting five-year-olds arriving with language skills of a two-year-old. She says it dropped off during COVID.
3: Little toddlers on screens, what's happening is they're being served at, but they're not being asked to elicit a response, and so their oral language skills are poor. They might be hearing, but they're not responding.
1: Kim.com has lost its latest bid to challenge his extradition to the US. The US wants to extradite .com from New Zealand, where he's a resident, to stand trial on 12 charges of criminal copyright infringement, racketeering and wire fraud. Jacob Jones reports.
4: .com faces at least 30 years in prison in the US. His lawyer, Ron Mansfield, said .com should be sentenced in New Zealand because his alleged co-conspirators were sentenced here. In 2020, our Supreme Court determined .com was eligible for extradition, but left the final decision to Justice Minister Paul Goldsmith, who signed the warrant.
1: Genesis Energy says wind farms could shake up the sector. The offshore renewable energy bill passed last night, setting a regulatory framework for developers and businesses to explore and build infrastructure. Energy Minister Simeon Brown says the wind's blowing off South Taranaki coast are some of the most productive in the world. And that's news. To sport, and All Blacks coach Dave Rennie summed up the big ticket item in his first match day 23. Reuben Love, the bookies' favourite to steer the side after a red-hot Super Rugby season, has been duly named to start at 10 in Saturday's test against France in Christchurch. Rennie says the Hurricanes playmakers had an outstanding 2026 so far.
5: Sure, there won't be too many arguments about that selection. He sits in amongst Cam and Geordie, which is, will give him a lot of comfort, a lot of combination and communication.
1: All three co-hosts are moving on at the Football World Cup. The USA have beaten Bosnia and Herzegovina 2-0 to join Canada and Mexico in the next round. And motorsport commentator Bob McMurray is comparing Sir Scott Dixon's rumoured signing with Arrow McLaren to another knighted driver, Formula One star Sir Lewis Hamilton. That's sport. I'm Wendy Petrie.
0: This is
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1: 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Yes, right. Matariki, herenga waka, the theme of this year's celebrations, Ngāti Whātua. I'm going to be hosting the Kaupapa. Plenty of events happening in our wider Wellington region. And just a bit of a plug for Kaupapa happening at Te Papa Tonga Rewa, celebrating the Māori New Year. On the 2nd of July, coming up is Matariki After Dark, featuring beautiful Kai Waiata Kai Toi. It's an adults only event, it's an evening event as well, with a bit of Waipiro. Also, the Taikura Kapahaka is going down this weekend, the 4th and 5th of July, daily from 10 a.m. to 5:30 p.m. Over 600 kaumātua from across the motu will be coming to jam Ki Runga Te Papa 2 Wine Wine. There's also a Matariki Whānau Day, talking about waka, waka haurua. That's happening on Friday the 10th of July from 10 a.m. to 2 p.m. A whole heap of arts and crafts events to keep you and the whānau very, very busy. For full details, check out tepapa.govt.nz.
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6: Nā koutou katoa Nights with Noel me e i kōrero mai te ao a waiata me te mōhio kei te hara mai te tauhou Māori kei wainga i a tātou. Ara rā ko ngā whetū, o puanga o matariki e piata hei tohu tohu mo te tauhou Māori. Yes, counting down to the Māori New Year. Plenty of activities happening in our region and I want to plug this beautiful kaupapa. It's Matariki on Moana. Yeah, I think it's Moana Street in Ōtaki, which is a residential area, but they pretty much shut down the tiriti because that's where the artist Hori has his art shop as well as a bit of a cafe there. So proud to announce that Holly Smith, Towers and Quarter are going to be the headline bands hitting the stage on Saturday the 11th of July, Ōtaki Beach. Gates open at 10 a.m. with a whakatau. There'll be some kapahaka, some local acts as well. Plenty of kai, kafe, markets, tāmoko, mahi toi, clothing and music to celebrate the Māori New Year. There is a bit of a cost, because I know how much quarter costs. So yeah, $20 for adults under 18. You are absolutely free. So you can also add 2026 Matariki on Moana merch. They'll have some tea, some beanies, tote bags, and even a hangi on sale there. So, Manawatia, Matariki, Mā Puanga, are proudly supported by the Kāpiti Coast District Council, and of course, the man himself, the Hori. So, yeah, lock it in at te whānau, Matariki on Moana ki Ōtaki, from 10 a.m. on Saturday, the 11th of July, featuring Towers, Holly Smith, Kōra, and much, much more. Koe anō, koe ra ngā kōrero mai te awa to bring you all the best rapbacks, 90s and more. Ko waira, ko ātia wa toa.
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1: In this update, a disability advocate is relieved by Labor's pledge, if elected, to dump the government's Disability Support Services Bill. Party MP Priyanka Radhakrishnan received a 16,000-plus strong petition to stop the bill at Parliament today. She joined a Green Party co-leader in promising to reverse it. Organiser Victoria Coleman says that's welcome.
2: I'm absolutely elated. We've been waiting for a clear declaration of who would and who wouldn't repeal this, and that's what we needed.
1: The government books point to a recovering economy with the tax take rising. For the 11 months to May, revenue came in $1.7 billion higher than forecast and expenses were $900 million lower. MedSafe is stepping up enforcement as imports of unapproved peptide medicines surge. Border seizures have climbed from 15 in 2022 to more than 370 last year and already more than 200 in the first 4 months of this year. Jamie Cunningham reports.
3: Social media trends have driven recent demand, with people often using the drugs for weight loss or muscle gain. MedSafe says many products are unapproved and potentially dangerous, with risks of contamination, overdose and serious harm. It says peptides are now prescription medicines, making import or possession illegal without authorisation.
1: The Department of Conservation will start vaccinating some of our most threatened native birds this month in case the highly infectious H5N1 bird flu arrives here. The strain has caused large wild bird die-offs overseas and killed seals and sea lions as well as poultry. It has now reached migratory seabirds in Australia. Kate Rickard reports.
4: About 300 core breeding birds in captivity or on offshore islands will be vaccinated across Kakapo, Takahe, Tutuluatu or shore plover, Kaki or black stilt, and Kakaliki Karaka, orange-fronted parakeets. Starting this month, we'll let full immunity develop before spring.
1: That's news. In sport, All Blacks coach Dave Rennie is outlining the reasons for the loose forward trio they've selected to start Saturday's test against France in Christchurch. Captain Adi Sabi has been named at number 8, with Peter Lacaille at blindside flanker and Luke Jacobson on the open side. Jacobson's selection leaves Chiefs teammate Wallace Setiti on the bench.
5: We like Luke. Luke's tough. He'll have a real physical presence against the French, and we think that's really important. Both Pete and Adi will also give us post-tackle presence, but excellent athletes, suit our type of game. So, yeah, it was the area probably we discussed most.
1: New South Wales playmaker Ethan Strange is reportedly in doubt for next week's State of Origin decider after rolling an ankle at training today. That's sport. I'm Joe Gilfillan.

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So in this whakatau ki, it describes what our ancestors used to do at this time, and ahunga are mounds of dirt used as garden beds to grow kai, ne? Indicates that this was a particular time for our ancestors to prepare their garden beds. Matariki ahunga nui. Whakanuia i tō tātou reo rangatira. Kia kaha te reo.

0: Aotearoa Tour. Here's a throwback.
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0: te whānau, kei te haramai, te tauhou Māori, kei Wainga Yā Tātou and Wainua Mata's coming together again to celebrate Matariki and Puanga for 2026. 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
1: Ea ti awa e. E whakaro mai, marunga i te iarere ko tahirau ira katsi iwa. Te reo irirangi o te a ti awa toa.

0: This is Aotearoa News.
1: In this update, officials are weighing up banning children's play sand outright after a study looking into its potential dangers. AUT researchers tested three of the 24 brands recalled late last year, finding they could have released cancer-causing asbestos fibres into the air. Associate Professor Terri-Ann Berry says it's not known how much could have been inhaled, with only three brands tested and the study merely replicating play.
2: We haven't tried every single activity that was undertaken. We also don't have really good information about how long they played and how many times they played, and all of those factors come into play.
1: The government books point to a recovering economy with the tax take rising. Here's political reporter Ethan Griffiths.
3: For the 11 months to May, revenue came in $1.7 billion higher than forecast, and expenses were $900 million lower. The biggest contributor was $700 million more corporate tax than expected, suggesting increased business profits.
1: Finance Minister Nicola Willis says the Iran war has hit New Zealand's economy, but today's figures are a positive sign. Finding a deal online is getting harder and harder. The delivery software firm Shipit has found standard New Zealand delivery fees have risen 30 cents this year to an average of $10. Express delivery has gone up $3 to an average of $17.40. Retail NZ CEO Carolyn Young says it's down to global factors.
4: When the Middle East crisis started, we know that freight companies increased their prices immediately.
1: A major new music festival is set for Rotorua in January, with hopes of it going international. New Zealand reggae band LAB and their record label Loops have launched Eighth Wonder. The one-day family-friendly event is expected to attract 10,000 people to Rotorua's lakefront, showcasing New Zealand talent. LAB frontman Joel Shadbolt says the aim is to go big after the initial show.
5: It's kind of taking, you know, Aotearoa music to the world. That's the idea as well. We'd love to see something like this go off in Hawaii.
1: That's news. In sport, fast bowler Ben Sears has been ruled out of the Black Caps' one-day international tour of the West Indies with an ankle injury. The Wellington quick had been experiencing pain in his ankle since New Zealand's test against Ireland in May. It flared up on the final day of the third test against England. Ben Lister's taking Sears' place and will assemble with the squad in Guyana over the coming days. At the Football World Cup, the USA beat Bosnia and Herzegovina 2-0. That gives the US a game against Belgium, who beat Senegal 3-2. England beat the Democratic Republic of Congo 2-1. Playmaker Ethan Strange has sent a scare through the New South Wales camp ahead of next week's State of Origin decider. He rolled an ankle at training. That's sport. I'm Joe Gilfillan. This is

throwbacks, 90s, and more. And more. 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

0: Kia ora te whānau, we are the home of Wellington Rugby League, checking out the Mo Technology Wellington Premier Men's Competition this Saturday. Kickoff at 2:30pm, Wise Park will see Wainuiomata take on the Rainuaka Kingfishers. McEwen Park hosting Manuhiri St. George Dragons, home of the Pitaone Panthers. And Ngāti Toa travel to Ōtaki Domain for an iwi affair up against Whiti Terā. Premier Reserves, Wainui take on Pitaone at Wise Park. Cannons Creek Park will see St. George Reserves take on Te Aroha Premiers. And Nanai Park, Ranwick take on the Upper Tigers. All those games kicking off at 1pm. To the women's competition, the Manawahine women's competition this coming Sunday. All three games are at Te Whiti Park here in Waiwhetū. The 1 o'clock game will see Ranwick up against Upper Hutt. Porirua Vikings against St. George's Dragons. And 2:30pm, the Pitaone Panthers up against the Wainuiomata Lions. And for all things rugby league, lock it into the Aotearoa Tour sports show every Saturday morning from 8 to 10.
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9: Puku hohe.
14: Pō Māori.

0: This is Aotearoa News.
1: In this update, doubts India will be phased by Winston Peters' claims about our new trade deal. The Foreign Affairs Minister accused National last week of covertly making immigration changes that could undermine our two countries' relationship. Immigration Minister Erica Stanford says details of the FTA have been sent to ministers for feedback. Former trade negotiator Stephen Jacoby says India will be making changes as it implements the deal, and Mr. Peters' comments likely won't be much surprise.
2: They will have had numerous reports from their High Commissioner about his views on the FTA in particular and his views about India more generally and Indian immigration.
1: The Department of Conservation begins vaccinating some of our most threatened native birds this month in case the highly infectious H5N1 bird flu arrives here. The strains caused large wild bird die-offs overseas and killed seals and sea lions as well as poultry. About 300 core breeding birds in captivity or on offshore islands will be vaccinated. If elected, the Opportunities Party is promising to forgive student loan interest for New Zealanders returning here from overseas. The party says the country's locking out talent, locking up profit, and losing our most talented people offshore. Leader Kule Wong says young people should go overseas to get experience and build connections. But she says when they come back, there should be incentives.
3: We're not wiping all of their interest. It's just 3 years, and it's held right to the end of the period that they're at back in New Zealand.
1: Warnings over unregulated peptide medicines as imports rise 2,000%. MedSafe border seizures have jumped from 15 in 2022 to 370 last year. It's now illegal to possess peptides without authorization. Ministry of Health Clinical Chief Advisor Dr. Anna Skinner says there is no way to know what these products contain.
4: For anybody using them, we'd recommend that they approach their general practice team to talk about what they're using and what safer alternatives there might be, and just to get some advice about what the risks are.
1: That's news. In sport, new All Blacks coach Dave Rennie's put two of the team's most dangerous attacking weapons in the lineup to play France. Damien McKenzie's been named to start at fullback, Will Jordan on the right wing for Saturday's test in Christchurch. Rennie says given their skill sets, aerial ability and kicking games, it was a simple conclusion to reach. Reuben Love's been handed the start at first five. In the forwards, Luke Jacobson starts at open side flanker alongside captain Adi Savia at number 8 and Peter Lakai at 6. Basketball New Zealand is working to add extra capacity for the Tall Blacks World Cup qualifying game with the Philippines in Auckland tomorrow night. They need more seats after the event sold out with more than 24 hours to spare. That's sport. I'm Joe Gilfillan.
0: This is Aotearoa Tour, Wellington's

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0: This is Aotearoa News.
1: In this update, an early childhood language program is showing promise in setting up young children for success in school. Enrich has been developed in New Zealand and trialled at 65 centres, now expanding to 525. It gives teachers tools and coaching to strengthen the language of children from 18 months through everyday interactions. Education Minister Erica Stanford says it's an excellent precursor for structured literacy at school.
2: That gives our primary schools back months and months and months if young people are coming into school with a far more even spread of good vocabulary.
1: If elected, the Opportunity Party is promising to give the Commerce Commission the power to break up duopolies through the High Court. The party says New Zealand has one of the weakest competition regimes in the world. Leader Kule Wong says this would apply to companies like supermarkets, banks and gentailers. But she says leaving the Commerce Commission to make an informed call will stop splits that won't rectify the market.
3: We looked at structural separation for our energy policy and we landed on exactly that. Breaking up the gentailers is not going to fix the generation problem.
1: A rapid review has found investment in digital upgrades across government is fragmented with too much duplication. With more, political reporter Ethan Griffiths.
4: The Public Service Commission looked into projects in all departments before recent claims ministers were misled over cost blowouts on an immigration border upgrade later dumped. It's found digital projects aren't prioritised enough and the Government Digital Delivery Agency has limited influence. It's recommended stronger leadership and reallocating resources to the most significant projects.
1: Signs a construction turnaround is on the horizon. Stats NZ data show 19% more homes consented in the year to May than in the year before. Consents were up across the board countrywide. Townhouses rose 22%, apartments 20%, and standalone homes up 17%. That's news. In sport, Ruben Love has been handed the start at first five in the first All Blacks squad named by new coach Dave Rennie. The team to play France in Christchurch tomorrow night also features Damien McKenzie at fullback and Will Jordan on the wing. Luke Jacobson starts at open side flanker with captain Adi Savia at number eight. All three co-hosts are through to the round of 16 at the Football World Cup. The USA beat Bosnia and Herzegovina to join Canada and Mexico in the next round. Two IndyCars, ESPN reports Sir Scott Dixon may be ending his 25-year tenure with Chip Ganassi Racing and shifting to Arrow McLean for 2027. Basketball New Zealand's working to add extra seats for the sold-out Tall Blacks World Cup qualifying game. They're playing the Philippines in Auckland tonight. That's sport. I'm Joe Gilfillan.

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4: For just a

0: This is Aotearoa News.
1: In this update, an early childhood language program is showing promise in setting up young children for success in school. Enrich has been developed in New Zealand and trialled at 65 centres, now expanding to 525. It gives teachers tools and coaching to strengthen the language of children from 18 months through everyday interactions. Education Minister Erica Stanford says it's an excellent precursor for structured literacy at school.
2: That gives our primary schools back months and months and months if young people are coming into school with a far more even spread of good vocabulary.
1: If elected, the Opportunity Party is promising to give the Commerce Commission the power to break up duopolies through the High Court. The party says New Zealand has one of the weakest competition regimes in the world. Leader Kule Wong says this would apply to companies like supermarkets, banks and gentailers. But she says leaving the Commerce Commission to make an informed call will stop splits that won't rectify the market.
3: We looked at structural separation for our energy policy and we landed on exactly that. Breaking up the gentailers is not going to fix the generation problem.
1: A rapid review has found investment in digital upgrades across government is fragmented with too much duplication. With more, political reporter Ethan Griffiths.
4: The Public Service Commission looked into projects in all departments before recent claims ministers were misled over cost blowouts on an immigration border upgrade later dumped. It's found digital projects aren't prioritised enough and the Government Digital Delivery Agency has limited influence. It's recommended stronger leadership and reallocating resources to the most significant projects.
1: Signs a construction turnaround is on the horizon. Stats NZ data show 19% more homes consented in the year to May than in the year before. Consents were up across the board countrywide. Townhouses rose 22%, apartments 20%, and standalone homes up 17%. That's news. In sport, Ruben Love has been handed the start at first five in the first All Blacks squad named by new coach Dave Rennie. The team to play France in Christchurch tomorrow night also features Damien McKenzie at fullback and Will Jordan on the wing. Luke Jacobson starts at open side flanker with captain Adi Savia at number eight. All three co-hosts are through to the round of 16 at the Football World Cup. The USA beat Bosnia and Herzegovina to join Canada and Mexico in the next round. Two IndyCars, ESPN reports Sir Scott Dixon may be ending his 25-year tenure with Chip Ganassi Racing and shifting to Arrow McLean for 2027. Basketball New Zealand's working to add extra seats for the sold-out Tall Blacks World Cup qualifying game. They're playing the Philippines in Auckland tonight. That's sport. I'm Joe Gilfillan.

0: This is Aotearoa News.
1: In this update, an early childhood language program is showing promise in setting up young children for success in school. Enrich has been developed in New Zealand and trialled at 65 centres, now expanding to 525. It gives teachers tools and coaching to strengthen the language of children from 18 months through everyday interactions. Education Minister Erica Stanford says it's an excellent precursor for structured literacy at school.
2: That gives our primary schools back months and months and months if young people are coming into school with a far more even spread of good vocabulary.
1: If elected, the Opportunity Party is promising to give the Commerce Commission the power to break up duopolies through the High Court. The party says New Zealand has one of the weakest competition regimes in the world. Leader Kule Wong says this would apply to companies like supermarkets, banks and gentailers. But she says leaving the Commerce Commission to make an informed call will stop splits that won't rectify the market.
3: We looked at structural separation for our energy policy and we landed on exactly that. Breaking up the gentailers is not going to fix the generation problem.
1: A rapid review has found investment in digital upgrades across government is fragmented with too much duplication. With more, political reporter Ethan Griffiths.
4: The Public Service Commission looked into projects in all departments before recent claims ministers were misled over cost blowouts on an immigration border upgrade later dumped. It's found digital projects aren't prioritised enough and the Government Digital Delivery Agency has limited influence. It's recommended stronger leadership and reallocating resources to the most significant projects.
1: Signs a construction turnaround is on the horizon. Stats NZ data show 19% more homes consented in the year to May than in the year before. Consents were up across the board countrywide. Townhouses rose 22%, apartments 20%, and standalone homes up 17%. That's news. In sport, Reuben Love has been handed the start at first five in the first All Black squad named by new coach Dave Rennie. The team to play France in Christchurch tomorrow night also features Damian McKenzie at fullback and Will Jordan on the wing. Luke Jacobson starts at open side flanker with captain Adi Savia at number eight. All three co-hosts are through to the round of 16 at the Football World Cup. The USA beat Bosnia and Herzegovina to join Canada and Mexico in the next round. Two IndyCars. ESPN reports that Scott Dixon may be ending his 25-year tenure with Chip Ganassi Racing and shifting to Arrow McLean for 2027. Basketball New Zealand's working to add extra seats for the sold-out Tall Blacks World Cup qualifying game. They're playing the Philippines in Auckland tonight. That's sport. I'm Joe Gilfillan.

0: devastation, the right to breathe air, as nature provided it, the right of future generations to a healthy existence.
1: Let us

0: please the Lord, scriptures tell us. He maketh even his enemies to be at peace with him. We will not prematurely or unnecessarily risk the course of worldwide nuclear war, in which even the fruits of victory would be ashes in our mouth. Ashes in our mouth. Ashes in our mouth.
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阿奇有我多。

0: This is Aotearoa News.
1: In this update, an early childhood language program is showing promise in setting up young children for success in school. Enrich has been developed in New Zealand and trialled at 65 centres, now expanding to 525. It gives teachers tools and coaching to strengthen the language of children from 18 months through everyday interactions. Education Minister Erica Stanford says it's an excellent precursor for structured literacy at school.
2: That gives our primary schools back months and months and months if young people are coming into school with a far more even spread of good vocabulary.
1: If elected, the Opportunity Party is promising to give the Commerce Commission the power to break up duopolies through the High Court. The party says New Zealand has one of the weakest competition regimes in the world. Leader Kule Wong says this would apply to companies like supermarkets, banks and gentailers. But she says leaving the Commerce Commission to make an informed call will stop splits that won't rectify the market.
3: We looked at structural separation for our energy policy and we landed on exactly that. Breaking up the gentailers is not going to fix the generation problem.
1: A rapid review has found investment in digital upgrades across government is fragmented with too much duplication. With more, political reporter Ethan Griffiths.
4: The Public Service Commission looked into projects in all departments before recent claims ministers were misled over cost blowouts on an immigration border upgrade later dumped. It's found digital projects aren't prioritised enough and the Government Digital Delivery Agency has limited influence. It's recommended stronger leadership and reallocating resources to the most significant projects.
1: Signs a construction turnaround is on the horizon. Stats NZ data show 19% more homes consented in the year to May than in the year before. Consents were up across the board countrywide. Townhouses rose 22%, apartments 20%, and standalone homes up 17%. That's news. In sport, Reuben Love has been handed the start at first five in the first All Black squad named by new coach Dave Rennie. The team to play France in Christchurch tomorrow night also features Damien McKenzie at fullback and Will Jordan on the wing. Luke Jacobson starts at open side flanker with captain Adi Savia at number eight. All three co-hosts are through to the round of 16 at the Football World Cup. The USA beat Bosnia and Herzegovina to join Canada and Mexico in the next round. Two IndyCars, ESPN reports Sir Scott Dixon may be ending his 25-year tenure with Chip Ganassi Racing and shifting to Arrow McLean for 2027. Basketball New Zealand's working to add extra seats for the sold-out Tall Blacks World Cup qualifying game. They're playing the Philippines in Auckland tonight. That's sport. I'm Joe Gilfillan.

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0: This is Aotearoa News.
1: In this update, an early childhood language program is showing promise in setting up young children for success in school. Enrich has been developed in New Zealand and trialled at 65 centres, now expanding to 525. It gives teachers tools and coaching to strengthen the language of children from 18 months through everyday interactions. Education Minister Erica Stanford says it's an excellent precursor for structured literacy at school.
2: That gives our primary schools back months and months and months if young people are coming into school with a far more even spread of good vocabulary.
1: If elected, the Opportunity Party is promising to give the Commerce Commission the power to break up duopolies through the High Court. The party says New Zealand has one of the weakest competition regimes in the world. Leader Kule Wong says this would apply to companies like supermarkets, banks and gentailers. But she says leaving the Commerce Commission to make an informed call will stop splits that won't rectify the market.
3: We looked at structural separation for our energy policy and we landed on exactly that. Breaking up the gentailers is not going to fix the generation problem.
1: A rapid review has found investment in digital upgrades across government is fragmented with too much duplication. With more, political reporter Ethan Griffiths.
4: The Public Service Commission looked into projects in all departments before recent claims ministers were misled over cost blowouts on an immigration border upgrade later dumped. It's found digital projects aren't prioritised enough and the Government Digital Delivery Agency has limited influence. It's recommended stronger leadership and reallocating resources to the most significant projects.
1: Signs a construction turnaround is on the horizon. Stats NZ data show 19% more homes consented in the year to May than in the year before. Consents were up across the board countrywide. Townhouses rose 22%, apartments 20%, and standalone homes up 17%. That's news. In sport, Reuben Love has been handed the start at first five in the first All Black squad named by new coach Dave Rennie. The team to play France in Christchurch tomorrow night also features Damien McKenzie at fullback and Will Jordan on the wing. Luke Jacobson starts at open side flanker with captain Adi Savia at number eight. All three co-hosts are through to the round of 16 at the Football World Cup. The USA beat Bosnia and Herzegovina to join Canada and Mexico in the next round. Two IndyCars, ESPN reports as Scott Dixon may be ending his 25-year tenure with Chip Ganassi Racing and shifting to Arrow McLean for 2027. Basketball New Zealand's working to add extra seats for the sold-out Tall Blacks World Cup qualifying game. They're playing the Philippines in Auckland tonight. That's sport. I'm Joe Gilfillan.
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2: 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It's always good. Number one. Love it.
1: Aotearoa Tour. 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
0: 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He hanga mea kāri. Ko wareware i a rāua. 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
9: Porohita.
4: Porohita.
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0: Porotaka.

0: This is Aotearoa News.
1: In this update, an early childhood language program is showing promise in setting up young children for success in school. Enrich has been developed in New Zealand and trialled at 65 centres, now expanding to 525. It gives teachers tools and coaching to strengthen the language of children from 18 months through everyday interactions. Education Minister Erica Stanford says it's an excellent precursor for structured literacy at school.
2: That gives our primary schools back months and months and months if young people are coming into school with a far more even spread of good vocabulary.
1: If elected, the Opportunity Party is promising to give the Commerce Commission the power to break up duopolies through the High Court. The party says New Zealand has one of the weakest competition regimes in the world. Leader Kule Wong says this would apply to companies like supermarkets, banks and gentailers. But she says leaving the Commerce Commission to make an informed call will stop splits that won't rectify the market.
3: We looked at structural separation for our energy policy and we landed on exactly that. Breaking up the gentailers is not going to fix the generation problem.
1: A rapid review has found investment in digital upgrades across government is fragmented with too much duplication. With more, political reporter Ethan Griffiths.
4: The Public Service Commission looked into projects in all departments before recent claims ministers were misled over cost blowouts on an immigration border upgrade later dumped. It's found digital projects aren't prioritised enough and the Government Digital Delivery Agency has limited influence. It's recommended stronger leadership and reallocating resources to the most significant projects.
1: Signs a construction turnaround is on the horizon. Stats NZ data show 19% more homes consented in the year to May than in the year before. Consents were up across the board countrywide. Townhouses rose 22%, apartments 20%, and standalone homes up 17%. That's news. In sport, Ruben Love has been handed the start at first five in the first All Black squad named by new coach Dave Rennie. The team to play France in Christchurch tomorrow night also features Damien McKenzie at fullback and Will Jordan on the wing. Luke Jacobson starts at open side flanker with captain Adi Savia at number eight. All three co-hosts are through to the round of 16 at the Football World Cup. The USA beat Bosnia and Herzegovina to join Canada and Mexico in the next round. Two IndyCars, ESPN reports that Scott Dixon may be ending his 25-year tenure with Chip Ganassi Racing and shifting to Arrow McLean for 2027. Basketball New Zealand's working to add extra seats for the sold-out Tall Blacks World Cup qualifying game. They're playing the Philippines in Auckland tonight. That's sport. I'm Joe Gilfillan.

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1: Auntie Awatoa.
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1: Wellington's number one for all the best throwbacks, 90s, and more.

0: This is Aotearoa News.
1: In this update, hopes political parties will prioritise modernising New Zealand's ageing vehicle fleet. The Motor Trade Association has released its election manifesto. Among its calls are to postpone the extension of warranty fitness reforms for cars aged 7 to 14 years to ensure these cars keep up with inspections. Advocacy head James McDowell says they're proposing a $2,000 incentive for people to buy newer cars. Meanwhile, the June quarter saw a boom in electric vehicle sales. Jacob Jones reports.
2: Fully electric vehicles saw a 19% increase compared to the same period last year. When combined with plug-in hybrid vehicles, the market saw an almost threefold increase. It's thought the Iran conflict is driving the change, with the price of petrol rising from $2.61 a litre in April to $3.50 a litre at its peak.
1: The rise of BYD and other Chinese brands has nearly eliminated the price difference between equivalent electric and petrol models. Security guards would be given the power to detain people and use force under a sweeping ACT Party policy. The proposal argues police are overstretched and businesses can no longer wait for officers to respond. The government's being told to hold steady as it releases its latest accounts. For the 11 months to May, revenue was $1.7 billion higher than forecast, with the corporate tax take $700 million more than expected. Infometrics principal economist Brad Olson says the Crown accounts are encouraging. He says that doesn't mean the government should carry out any wild spending.
3: There's still not any spare money that the government has access to. They're just not having to borrow quite as much to fill the gap between what they're spending and what they're earning.
1: Dunedin residents are bracing for a third day of slipping and sliding, with icy roads expected to cause more disruption today. Some southern roads have turned into ice rinks this week, with black ice, freezing fog and hoar frost causing a trifecta of tricky conditions. That's news. In sport, Chip Ganassi Racing is bidding a bittersweet farewell to Sir Scott Dixon. The IndyCar team, Dixon's home for nearly a quarter of a century, has confirmed the six-time series champion is departing at the end of the year. Head honcho Chip Ganassi himself says they'd offered Dixon a multi-year contract with the hope he'd finish his career at CGR. While Dixon's next destination is yet to be formally confirmed, he's expected to join Arrow McLaren. 2010 champion Spain meet Austria in the first of today's three Football World Cup round of 32 matches. The match has just kicked off. Golfer Kazuma Kibori struggled to maintain the form that saw him qualify for the Open Major earlier in the week. He's tied for 106th after the opening round of the European Tour's latest event in Munich. At Sport, I'm Jodie Gill.
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5: Ākati ki ngā hurere o te wā, he rangi kapua, he uako patapata ki ngā pai maunga, he haunoka. He kaumātoru ko te tiki i tēnei wā ko te tekau.
6: This is Aotearoa. Wellington's

只有啊。Kia ora morena, Te Awa Toa FM, mō tō ake, Rāmere, TGIF, Nau Mai Te Rāmere, and welcome along to your Friday. Yeah, made it to the end of another week. You can hear us all breathing a sigh of relief for that, eh? Hope today's not too strenuous for you. Hope today's a nice, easy day, all right? And of course, we're going to just slowly get into things. Of course, you know that our Friday breakfast show, of course, that first part of the morning, we're chill. We like to be chill. Marcus says he likes to be chill, and then he goes and puts on a bed music like this. I can make the dance floor into a runway. I can make the never surrender to her day. This is Lady Gaga and Doechii, Runway, from the new Devil Wears Prada movie, which I haven't seen yet. I am keen to see that eventually. Kotomo, don't forget, Puku Hohe coming through from 7:30. Uncle, of course, we're going to let you know everything you need to know about Taikura, because tomorrow is the day. All happening at Te Papa, Tuatuki Tera. Don't forget why it's important to vote as well. Dry July is another kaupapa that's coming up. Man, we've just got all the kaupapa for you. Kawakoutou e heatu, hoki tere mai mo na wai, te pāreka reka rawatu o te wai. Tēnei wā tonu, Fat Freddy's Drop, Roadie, Āti Awatoa. You know

0: 3LGub, baby. I do want to get close to you by 3LW at Awatoa FM. Kia ora, welcome to your Friday. I'm Ihi Mafiri ki kia koutou katoa.
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0: Beats on beats on beats all the way through to 7:30, which is not too far away. Don't forget, we hand it over to Te Ara Tiwara and the crew from Pukuhoe. A bit of game, bit of bands, a bit of fun as well as Pukuhoe. If you like what you hear, make sure you let us know. We'll make sure it plays out for you more often. Beats before then, Tracy Chapman, Drex Project as well. This is Summer Rain. Drex Project, who have just been confirmed as the opening act for when the Opera House in Wellington reopens. That's clout. That's cool. Atiyawa Toa

0: Matariki Herenga Waka. 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
2: Heka! 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

0: This is Aotearoa News.
1: In this update, the June quarter saw a boom in electric vehicle sales. Fully electric vehicles saw a 19% increase compared to the same period last year. When combined with plug-in hybrid vehicles, the market saw an almost threefold increase. It's thought the Iran conflict is driving the change, with the price of petrol rising from $2.61 a litre in April to $3.50 a litre at its peak. A warning, the staffing challenge for secondary schools seems to be shifting from a crisis of availability to one of suitability. A Post-Primary Teachers Association survey finds more teachers are applying for vacancies compared with the previous 3 years. But it notes that for 60% of teaching and leadership roles, there was either no suitable applicants at all or only one. President Chris Abercrombie says it's a mixture of applicants without the needed qualifications or experience.
2: Might be, say, a beginning teacher, and you might be teaching a senior class. You might not have that experience for that, or you might be teaching outside of your subject area.
1: Legal experts are gathering at Parliament to pore over the country's 50-year-old relationship property laws. Reform is on the table after the Law Commission deemed them unfit for purpose in the 21st century. Victoria University law professor Nicola Peart says our understanding of relationships and assets has changed, and that's created complications. She says one example is the family home being shared equally after 3 years, even if it was brought into the relationship and fully paid for by one of the partners.
3: A lot of people don't feel comfortable about that idea. They feel it's a pre-relationship asset and it shouldn't necessarily be shared.
1: Eels are being attacked with makeshift bamboo spears in a Tasman creek. The Tasman District Council says it's received reports of youths illegally harming eels in Richmond's Berryfields Brook Creek. In September, the eels were being cut up by machetes and attacked with stones. The council's urging parents to speak with children to help them understand why it's wrong. That's news. In sport, one particular day four match has brought the Wimbledon centre court crowd to their feet. Craig Gabriel reports.
4: It had the potential to be one of the better matches of this Wimbledon, and the standing ovation received by Matteo Berrettini and Arthur Fils on centre court reflected that standard of play. Berrettini, the finalist in 2021, defeated Fils 6-4, 7-5, 3-6, 6-3 to reach the third round. Iga Swiatek defeated Karolina Pliskova 6-1, 6-3 and will play Alexandra Ayala. There were wins for Alex Dimonor, Amanda Anisimova and Alexander Zverev.
1: Chip Ganassi Racing has confirmed the departure of Sir Scott Dixon at the conclusion of this year's IndyCar season, ahead of his expected move to Arrow McLaren. Dixon departs after 24 years at the stable. That's sport. I'm Jodie Gill.
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Kantira Atia Watoa FM Mimi here to kia koutou katoa Ara I tēnei o nā rā Mutuna o te wikimiki Friday TGIF no mai te rāmire. And look, I wasn't going to do it, but I can't help myself. Look, Friday today, we're going to bring Friday Feels back. And I don't know if anyone can relate, but who remembers this song right here, man? Gotta make my mind up. Say what you will. Everybody's looking forward to the weekend. This girl, right? A banger, banger. We'll make a Black Friday. You know, let's just, we'll stop it. We'll stop it right there. Friday feel song for you. We're going to take a look at Rebecca Black later on because she has just released some new music and it's actually great, I think. It's this whole ultra pop, pop girly era that is current, I suppose. Now, Te Awa Toa FM, Tuatu Ki Tera, that's your music newsfeed. Tuatu Ki Tera. Of course, don't forget, Taikura is all going tomorrow at Te Papa. It's the Kapaka for our Komatua, our Kuia Kōrua Komatua. So that's something to look forward to as well. Tuatu Ki Tera. Up next, we're talking about a new animated series. Bit of a comedy, a real journey as well. It's called, where are we? Te Tari Tsutai, the animated action comedy in te reo aimed at overcoming whakamā. We'll take a look at that next. In the meantime, King coming through, get money.

I've been called Casper Shoddy little bit, some they call me Vanilla Child. But you know that don't mean my world to me, cause baby names can't crap my style. I'm a chicken.

0: County Down, County County, I want to hear FM, TGIF, no mind there. I'm in here. Certainly is a Friday today in here. I guess you can feel that. That's just something in the wider. It's just like the body knows that it's the weekend tomorrow. Kia ora for that weekend. Kia ora weekend. Hello weekend. Look, I want to you to cast your mind back just a little bit. Let me set the scene for our next kaupapa. I want you to cast your mind back to when you were maybe around, let's say 10, 11, 12, maybe 13, 14, anywhere around that age. And I want you to cast your mind back to that, the POV of then, of the you, of the then you, and what TV shows were available for you to watch in terms of reo Māori, ne? I could think of a couple, like My Time, Marae Robux, that was another one. I mean, does Susie Cato, you and me, does that count? It's kind of like in Nohora. She's kupua, but I'm talking about in terms of like sort of full immersion, yeah? Total immersion. Because the fact of the matter is, in this day and age, we're sport for choice, yeah? And that is the game, that is the aim, that is the goal of a new animated series. It's called Te Tari Tūtai. Yeah? It's an animated action comedy in te reo aimed at overcoming whakama. So if you are familiar with, I think it's Arrow, it's a Netflix series. It's kind of like funny. It's kind of like Spy, but an adult comedy, but funny, but maybe a little bit, not rude, but rude kind of thing, you know. Well, this is kind of like that, yeah? It's a bite-sized action comedy about two secret agents hoping to be a catalyst to help learners of te reo Māori overcome the barriers of whakama. Anthony Butters is his name. He creates and stars in the self-funded show Te Tari Tūtai, which is intertwined with his own journey with te reo. He didn't grow up with te reo and wasn't in a position to study full-time. Instead, he taught himself through books, podcasts, and TV shows. Why don't you take a listen to an excerpt from the film and see what he has to say about the film as well. Whakaronga mai ki tēnei o nā kōrero, ne?
1: We kōrero mai, ka patu koe. Ka patu ā koe. Ka patu ā koe. He rere ngā hāngu.
2: I just felt like I wished there was something that was kind of pure entertainment for entertainment's sake that was in te reo that I could just watch and absorb and consume. We have so many amazing resources, but they are either educational or they are very high level. And I just thought, wouldn't it be great if there was something that was entertaining, but it was at a very simple level. But not for kids either. There's resources for children. So there's all these amazing resources, but I felt like there was just a gap for...
0: You know what I love? I'm just going to interrupt him there. Sorry there, Anthony. What I love about this idea is the fact that we're just normalising te reo Māori, eh? We're just normalising it. It's something that, you know, we want to be taken away, you know, riding that journey of the entertainment of the series. So much so that the language that is being used... You don't actually even realise it's a second language to some of us, yeah? That's an incredible kaupapa. I can't wait to see it, eh? It's going to be good. It's completely ridiculous, completely silly. He said the kaupapa was always made as a resource for his whānau first, who, like him, didn't grow up with te reo, to make learning a little bit easier. And that's what has happened, yeah? The show's humour is captured in its name, Te Tari Tūtai, yeah? Of course, Tūtai, te he orite te kupu Tūtai ki te teko, yeah? Tari office, which translates to the poop department. Anyway, make of that what you will. I'm going to watch it.

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2: 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Kia whai mana I te rārangi Māori a te rārangi auraki rānei. Tirohia ia vote.nz mō ngā kaupapa whānui.
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0: This is Aotearoa News.
1: Koinei, kuka rangona kōrero o te wā.
2: In this update, a former Te Pāti Māori co-leader doubts the party will be able to hold on to its 6 seats in Parliament. Te Uraroa Flavel says it's lost its way, with infighting, personal attacks and poor leadership, and change is needed. He says local people aren't sure what the party's plans are.
3: What's going on with the Māori Party? Asking where it's heading, questioning what it's doing, and also asking actually where should I vote?
2: But current co-leader Debbie Narewa Packer says she respects Flavel, but is adamant he's wrong. More people are going electric amid global fuel uncertainty. The June quarter saw a boom in electric vehicle sales, with fully EVs seeing a 19% increase compared to the same period last year. When combined with plug-in hybrid vehicles, the market saw an almost threefold increase. BYD New Zealand General Manager Warren Wilmot says a fuel crisis in the 70s caused people to shift from big cars to small ones, and a similar thing is happening now. The Education Minister says the government is holding off on a social media ban until it sees how effective those overseas are. In Australia, evidence suggests its ban is having little effect on teen use. The UK Prime Minister last month also revealed it will pursue an under-16s ban on some platforms. Erica Stanford says it hopes to have a new bill on the issue read before the November election.
4: They are not going to be a silver bullet straight away. They will take time to implement because you've got kids who are addicted, and I look at my own children and I look at my friends' children who are addicted to something. It's difficult to take them off it.
2: Recycled materials are being trialled in the asphalt on Blockhouse Bay Road in Auckland in an attempt to reduce waste. It uses a mixture of old tyre materials, replacing 25% of the synthetic polymer with around a tonne of the recycled mixture. Auckland Transport says they'll monitor it over the next decade. That's news. In sport, 2010 champion Spain are on course to book a spot in the Football World Cup's round of 16. They lead Austria 2-0 late in their knockout match in Los Angeles. French Open tennis champion Alexander Zverev has continued his early charge at Wimbledon with a straight sets victory in the second round. But the uneventful nature of his win meant the focus of the post-match media conference turned to the growing debate around the All England club's strict ban on dogs. The third seed was asked if he'd like to bring his 4 canines along.
5: Yeah, it would be nice. I think the dogs will like the grass a lot more than they'd like the clay courts in Roland Garros, so that might become a problem a little bit, but...
2: Women's world number one Aryna Sabalenka yesterday pleaded with organisers to end their ban, given the relaxed dog rules at the French Open. That's sport. I'm Jodie Gill.
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7: He rangi kapua he ua ko patapata ki ngā paimaunga he haunota. 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

Kantika, Atiawatoa FM, mō tēnei o nā rā whakamutunga o te wiki, TGIF, nau mai te rāmere. Friday's here, we're here, and everyone's here for it. Nei rā namahi atu ki a koutou katoa I raro I te maru o Matariki. Ko te hia o ngā whetsu, arā ko hiwa I te rangi. 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Here's hoping for a prosperous future ahead, a prosperous year ahead, full of hopes and dreams, ngā ohaki, ngā moemoea, koe ana ke te... Kounga me ki, te kounga, te manako, o hiwa I te rangi, ne? Ate Awatoro FM, based on that, Matariki, of course, happening everywhere around the country at the minute. Te Papa is hosting Taikura tomorrow. We're going to let you know everything you need to know about that because it's here and it's big. And I think it's kind of like the Matatini. For Kaumatua, I suppose, eh? But without the competition thing. You know, I look at my nan now who sits in a chair in the front row in the chair where she used to be front row centre, you know, way back in the day. And it's just like, you know, heia hake the competitive streak now. It's just all about having fun. It's all about the kotahitanga. And hey, in this instance, hey, it's all about matariki. More on Taikura to come koutou mā. Kaua koutou ewe he atu I ki tērā. Also, for the first time in a time that is this time, is that for a roundabout way to say things? Google Maps, we're talking about, has finally learned to speak Te Reo Māori. And something we can be proud of as well. Well, proud enough that it's actually kind of like, okay, it does kind of sound like Māori. So we'll take that and we'll run with that, koutou mā. That's up next. Also, don't forget your 90s jams at 9. Tell me about the 90s in two words. Here are mine, Planet 8 and Props Boy. We'll play that game till 10 as well. If you can beat it, post it. RT Awatoro FM, back to beats in the meantime. Christina Aguilera, Genie in a Bottle. It's your 90s jams at 9.

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If I want to do that, I can do what I want to do. You understand what I'm saying? Let's see if we can do this if we want.

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1: Kanti rā, kanti ka āti awa toa e whea mimihi atu kia koutou katoa. 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All about future endeavours. Future endeavours are hopes and dreams, koutou mā. So let's make sure this next year is certainly in a good stream, a good steam. And we've got all our goal settings and things done there. Now, I want to bring your attention to I don't know how to approach this. Maybe I'll ask you the question afterwards. But we're talking about this morning, Google Maps, yeah? Have you ever had Google Maps? You know, it's majority of the time it is good, eh? It is good. But have you ever had Google Maps on to guide you during a road trip but ended up even more confused by the pronunciation of some of Aotearoa's Māori-named roads or destinations? I know everyone everywhere is putting their hands up if you're listening in, eh? And some huge news announced yesterday, in fact, that's now a thing of the past. And much overdue, if you ask us, eh? Google and Te Tauāwhiti Te Reo Māori, the Māori Language Commission, have worked together to launch the very first New Zealand voice in Google Maps, with place names said the way they should sound. It's an AI-powered text-to-speech model that speaks English with a proper Kiwi accent and can correctly pronounce cities and towns with Te Reo Māori names. Honestly, hearing it for the first time brings a sense of pride. Why don't you take a listen? We've got a little bit of an example here for you. So why don't you try this on for size? Let me just get rid of that. We don't need to hear that ad. That silly ad. I don't even know why that ad plays. Anyway, I'll just talk until the ad's finished. And the ad's finished. Here you go.
2: Turn left onto Kaka Street, then turn left onto Huia Street.
1: Okay, Huia Street.
2: Turn left onto Huia Street.
1: I mean, not bad, eh? The pronunciation is
2: meters,
1: not...
2: turn right onto Lake Terrace.
1: Oh, Lake Terrace, that's Parker. I mean, it's not bad, is it?
2: 300 metres, Lake Taupō will be on the left.
1: Taupō? Pai kē te whakahua o te ngā kupu, ne? Let's see if it says it again. You have arrived in Taupō. Oh, ko Otike I kona. There's another one here as well that plays out. And this one's actually quite a good one because it's got the word karangahape, which is, you know, not a short word. I wanted to know whether it could pronounce the big long names. Karangahape. I mean, it's a five-syllable Te Reo Māori place name. Whakarongo mai.
2: Left onto Ponsonby Road.
1: Ponsonby Road. We know Ponsonby Road. Pai tēnā. Haere tonu.
2: In 300 metres, turn left onto Karangahape Road.
1: Karangahape.
2: The city centre.
1: I like that. I do like that. That's good. Karangahape. Let's see if we can get to say it again, eh?
2: Signs for city centre. 300 metres, turn left onto Karangahape Road.
1: Karangahape Road.
2: City centre. 300 metres, turn left onto Karangahape Road. Left onto Karangahape Road. Road. Signs. Road. Signs for city centre. Left onto Karangahape Road.
1: Okay, I'm not a DJ. Well, I kind of am a DJ, but I'm not that type of DJ. I'm not an editor. Anyway, that's what it is, fam. Karangahape. The pronunciation is good. The whakahua is good. So hats off to Google. Though it's not, I mean, as someone who is familiar with Te Reo Māori, you probably do know what Google was trying to say, even though it was pronouncing it wrong in the first place, initially. But now, I suppose, you know, there should be no confusion at that. But I want to know a time, or I want to know a word that you often mispronounce all the time. Or maybe someone mispronounces a word that you really want to pull them up on sometimes, but you're just like, oh, I'll just let it slide, because no matter how many times you correct them, it always just resorts back to the old mispronounced word. I'll tell you mine if you tell me yours. Mine's got to do with my name as well. My gosh. Aotearoa Tory FM, let's get back to beats. In the meantime, it's your 90s jams at 9.

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0: Hey, are you cycling this weekend?
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0: Okay, remember to have a hmm.
1: Eh?
0: Yeah, go hard, but have a hmm first. And wear all that fancy protective gear you've got. 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
1: Yeah, those tomatoes were like volleyballs. 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

0: This is Aotearoa News. In this update, the Justice Minister wants an explanation as to how a man received a taxpayer-funded salary for 5 years after being arrested in a global FBI sting. Former Lotto presenter Russell Harrison hauled hundreds of thousands of dollars worth of gold bars to Turkey for the Comancheros motorcycle gang. Harrison also worked for the family court, and the staff reports he continued to receive his Ministry of Justice salary before he pleaded guilty to money laundering a fortnight ago. Minister Paul Goldsmith says it will ultimately be a matter for the ministry's chief executive.
1: Like most any New Zealander hearing that story, I was shocked.
0: Shoplifters could be trespassed from entire shopping precincts under a proposed ACT Party policy. It would allow for accredited security operators to detain people for 30 minutes and use appropriate force as a last resort. They could also issue exclusion notices for up to 3 years across multiple premises. ACT leader David Seymour says he'd typically be defending an individual's right to freedom of movement.
2: What about the right of that lady to close up her shop and not be terrorised by someone who's been warned a million times, trespassed from half the businesses in the area, and still terrorising people?
0: A third day of slipping and sliding for Dunedin residents, with icy roads causing more disruption. Dunedin City Council says contractors are monitoring conditions and applying grit and de-icing chemicals, but it's important motorists do their part by driving to the conditions. A man's been rescued in Venezuela after being trapped under a collapsed building for 8 days. More than 2,000 people have died as a result of last week's earthquakes. BBC reporter Isa Suarez says rescuers worked hard to keep the 44-year-old security guard alive.
3: For days, they have been talking to him, keeping him alive, passing him water. They've been giving him baby food, giving him medicine, communicating with him.
0: I'm Kay Gregory, and that's news. In sports, Spain have sounded a warning to fellow remaining teams at the Football World Cup on TVNZ.
4: Glen Island brings this round of 32 match to a conclusion. Huge joy for the massive Spanish contingent in Los Angeles today.
0: The 2010 champions blitzed Austria 3-0 to book a spot in the round of 16. Striker Mikel Oyarzabal grabbed a brace, moving to sixth on the tournament's golden boot tally with four. Spain will next meet either Portugal or Croatia. Hosts England are through to the T20 Women's World Cup cricket final at Lord's after a 40-run semi-final victory over South Africa at the Oval. They'll meet Australia in Monday's decider. That's sport.
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6: He rangi kapua, he ua kō patapata ki ngā paimaunga he haunota. 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

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Tia boi makahoringa down. Morning, kapa. Kia ora and good morning. I hope your morning's been off to a good start. It should have been, because you know why? Because it's Friday today, that's why. Of course, we will let you know about Taikura this hour. I've been telling you, I'll let you know all morning. Chances are you may have seen the program online already, thanks to our friends at Te Papa, who of course are hosting this incredible event. It's kind of like the Matatini mō tō tātou nei karanima korauama, ne? Karanipa karanima. Ne, paite rafakaro, ne? I mean, we've got the secondary school nationals happening at the moment too. We've just finished our own kaupapa the week just gone too, so, you know, what with Hutfest and whatnot. In fact, I'd missed Hutfest last night. I hope it was good. Anyway, I digress. Don't forget, as well as that, we'll let you know what is happening around Te Papa. Of course, in Odlands Plaza, there is something to look forward to with a huge haka event. Tuatuki Tera, the Wellington City Council, are putting on an incredible array of live music, acts and such for your entertainment for Matariki. So we'll let you know the rundown on who to expect to see there as well. Te Awa Toa FM, all the best throwbacks, 90s and more. Here for your Friday, UB40 in the mix for you. Kia ora, good morning. 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

Atia Wantua. Atia Wantua FM, Moto Ake Ra Mere, TJF, no mai te Ra Mere. Of course, today being Friday means that, of course, tomorrow is, of course, Saturday. That doesn't change, eh? It never does, always the same. But what we are alluding to, of course, tomorrow is the incredible Taikura Kapahaka performances that happen. Thanks to our friends at Te Papa. And, of course, thanks to all our kaumātua around the motu, ne? Taikura Kapahaka is a treasured annual gathering. Over whitu rau, 700 kaumātua from across the motu during the time of Matariki. It's happening tomorrow, Saturday the 4th, over 2 days, and Saturday and Sunday the 5th as well. From 10 a.m. in the morning through to 5:30 p.m. each evening. It's in the Sounds Theatre. Kore Utu, it's free with museum entry. Taikura brings together regional marae-based elders from as far north as Ngāti Wai to as far south as Ngāi Tahu Waitaha. Each year, our kaumātua share traditional waiata, haka and kōrero tuguiho in their 20-minute performances over the weekend's festivities. Taikura celebrates the rich mātauranga and shared through the Māori performing art of kapahaka. No mai haramai, tautoko mai, come enjoy and celebrate there. We will see such rōpū as Ngāti Wai kaumātua kapahaka, so that's as far north as north is. Tauranga moana will be there, Ngāti Awa, Tūwhare Toa, Ora, Kei Ngāti Whātua, Ora, Kei Kahungunu. Heka, this is only day one. Ngāi Tahu, Waikato, Ahauwā, ne? Oh, Taikura Ahauwā. What does that mean? Ahauwā. I know what it means. Is that what I think it means? Auckland Anglican Māori Club, e hika. And that's just Saturday. Sunday, you've got the likes of Taranaki ki te Tonga. Te hokowhitu a tū Taikura. Rātana. Ngāi Tahu Taikura. Ronga whakaata. Ngā Tai Pakeke o Tauranga Moana no. Ngāti Wai anō. And of course, opening the show and ending the show on the Sunday, opening on Saturday and closing on Sunday, is of course Te Upoko o Te Ika a Māui Taikuru, which I don't know about anyone else, but it's kind of like one of those ones that's like, oh, I kind of know half the people in the rōpū, which I love. I love that. I love that. And my nan's in there. Mum's in there. Even a few people run from right here at the Runanga in there as well. Anyway, koutouma, it's all happening tomorrow. Come starting at 9 o'clock is Pōhiri. 10:20 the first rōpū is on with Taikura. Te upoko o te ika a Māui Taikura. It's going to be incredible. Come on through. Kore utu. We'll see you in the Sounding Theatre tomorrow for Taikura Kapahaka.

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0: Kāti rā, kāti kā koto tātana I wāhi papa ako kupu hou, whakatau ki rere ngā kōrero mā tātou katoa e ako ai a he. 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Anyway, a whakatau ki I tēnei rā, kia pēnei ki, and of course it's all about the destiny and guidance, ne? Destiny and guidance. Which is certainly what we'll need if we are looking towards the star that is Hiwa Itarangi, the youngest of the family, for future endeavours, for dreams, aspirations, and hope for the future, ne, in the coming year. Here's how the whakatauki reads. E moko, ka pō te rā, ka rorona te whetū. Translate that, it says, my child, when the sun sets, the stars will guide you. Meaning, this proverb highlights the stars as navigators through difficult, dark times. Now, it is used to comfort younger generations, reminding them that ancestors and inner guidance will appear when things seem bleak. So, it's all so cumulative and so sort of like all interconnected and interassociated. Now, when we consider that we're saying goodbye to the ones we've left behind in the last year. However, in the same way as those very people that are helping us look forward, physically moving forward, you know, motion in terms of motion for the future. So it's just kind of like this beautiful interweaving of giving and taking, of ebbing and flowing. And kuina ke tāhua o ngai Māori, ne? That's just how we do. We just like that. We just like to sort of like... They have the kupu, you know. All inclusive, all encompassing. That whakatauki again, e moko ka pō te rā, ka rorona te whetū. My child, when the sun sets, the stars will guide you. Auntie Awatora FM, ko te reo kia tika, ko te reo kia rere. 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
2: Eki, eki, eki. 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Speaking of breakfast, I just feel I haven't had anything yet. I don't know who buys the Weet-Bix here. You know, it's just one of those things. I'm the guy, okay, I'm trying to start a million sentences at once. I'll start with what I was going to say first. 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There's always Weet-Bix out there. I don't know who buys them, but thank you, because you know what? Weet-Bix, when you are hungry and there's not much else, Weet-Bix is good. Weet-Bix is good. And Weet-Bix, you can have Weet-Bix at any time. I'm a fan of Weet-Bix. Suppose the real question is, how do you have yours? Mine's with heaps too much sugar, probably. Hey, I like them warm, not hot. So I like a bit of hot water, but mostly just milk. Just let it sit, get nice and soggy. Not like nicely soggy. Soaky? Is that it? Soaky? Soggy? Oh my gosh. Anyway, I guess it's Weet-Bix for breakfast for me, Whamuri, tēnei koutou mā. Kau wa koutou e wehe atu, T and Toby from 11. Your girl, Sai Ann, is off for the day. We will see you all tomorrow, ne? At Taikuna. It's going to be incredible. Hope you all can come through. It's going to be 2 days of, well, I guess it's just looking at the Kaumātua, really. And that's cool. What's funny about the Kaumātua is, you got, you know, a couple of people with their hands is up here. The other one person's got their hands down there. Someone's doing this action. Someone's doing that action. It's just like, oh. And you just sit back and you think to yourself, you know what? You can do all the wrong actions you like. You've earned it. And some of these Kaumātua have done the rounds. They've gone to all the overseas festivals. They've competed in Matatini. Maybe even come out on top as well. So you know what? Who cares if they're putting their hands down when everyone else's hands is up? E pai noa ko tērā. Te awa Tori FM, hope you have a beautiful rest of the day. We'll see you back here nice and early on Monday morning, if not tomorrow, at Taikura Te Papa. Ka kite.

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1: In this update, former MP Michael Laws has announced he'll run for New Zealand First this election. Laws entered Parliament as a National MP in 1990, but left to join Winston Peters' party after frustration with Nationals' economic policies. He left Parliament after a conflict of interest scandal in 1996, later becoming Whanganui Mayor and an Otago Regional Councillor. He's since worked across radio, but now says the country needs major change and he wants to be part of creating it. Belief the Ministry of Justice could have fired an employee arrested through an FBI sting rather than suspend him on full pay. Former Lotto presenter Russell Harrison carried hundreds of thousands of dollars worth of gold bars to Turkey for the Comancheros motorcycle gang. At the time, he worked for the family court, and staff reports he received his salary for 5 years before pleading guilty to money laundering a fortnight ago. Taxpayers Union spokesperson Jordan Williams says the ministry is trying to say its hands were tied.
2: That's not standard for an employment relationship. It's on the balance of probabilities, not a criminal standard of beyond reasonable doubt.
1: More certainty for security guards and business owners is the intention of the latest ACT Party policy. The proposal would allow accredited security operators to detain people for 30 minutes, issue exclusion notices, remove people, and use reasonable force as a last resort. ACT argues it offers a middle ground between a security guard and police officer. Legal experts are gathering at Parliament to pore over the country's 50-year-old relationship property laws. Reforms on the table after the Law Commission deemed them unfit for purpose in the 21st century. And steps are being taken to protect our most vulnerable bird species in anticipation of a deadly avian flu variant. Docs starting to vaccinate kākāpō, Takahe, Tuturuatu, Kākahe and Kākariki. That's news. In sport, 2010 champion Spain have pounced late in their Football World Cup round of 32 match against Austria on TVNZ.
3: Austria put to sleep. And Nikhil Oyarzabal says, "I'm in the picture."
1: Oyarzabal's second goal of the match helps seal a 3-0 win. They'll meet either Portugal or Croatia in the next round. Those two sides are kicking off now in Toronto. Former All Blacks assistant coaches Jason Holland and Tamati Allison will reunite at the Blues. Allison's been appointed Holland's assistant coach at the Auckland Super Rugby franchise. Both departed the national side following Scott Robertson's departure as head coach. That's sport.
4: Mostly cloudy with the chance of a shower, mainly this afternoon and northerlies.
5: Today's high to go matoru, tin lights low, 50.

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1: Kia ora, welcome along. Happy Friday for the end of the week. You've made it through another week on the 3rd of June. Congratulations.
0: Congratulations, Toby.
1: Oh, congratulations to you. Absolutely. Congratulations to you as well. Hopefully you're all doing well. Hopefully you've been able to rug up warm and stay warm today as well. Looking just a smidgen warmer today. Just a smidge. A high of, whoa, crazy guys.
0: Not
1: 30.
0: Enough to do some washing, but nope. You know.
1: No. I put my washing out 3 weeks ago. It's been on the air dryer, it's just waiting.
0: Just waiting.
1: It's actually, I went to pick it up the other day and I was just like, this is frozen solid. Oh gosh, it's like living in Canada. I just can't wash anything.
0: Can't catch a break.
1: No, I just can't. No, but definitely one of those days of, oh look, the numbers are so much higher in the weather report, and you go, it doesn't feel like it. But nonetheless, you're here, you're warm. Hopefully you're there, warm, cozy and dry, and definitely haven't got any rain or any massive winds at the moment, which is nice. And all's going well at the moment. I'll tell you what's been warming the heart, though, is the kapahaka happening up in Tauranga.
0: Yes, I hope everyone's gearing up to watch the finals.
1: Yes.
0: Or, like, you know, actually, it'll be on right now.
1: Yes, it is on right now. I think the first group is performing, which is super cool. And so if you want to check that out, go over to Whare Kōrero, and you can watch that through the app and check out the performances for that. We'll definitely be doing that in the background. You're on. Still do the work. Don't worry.
0: Don't worry.
1: Just in the background. Just occasionally our eyes may drift and just go, ooh. But watching that in the background, it should be quite fun indeed. So excited to be supporting the final groups there, and also slightly jealous of all the people who got tickets for that. Because that sold out like a stadium tour, dude.
0: Oh, it really did. It really did. And we've got to talk about it.
1: Yeah.
0: We have to talk about it. We've got to talk about the finalists.
1: Yes.
0: We've got to talk about the performances. Just a little breakdown.
1: Just a little breakdown. Some of the performances and the definitely not envy that we're feeling for everyone who got tickets in time and actually is able to go and sit there and watch those couples, because that was super awesome.
0: Oh, yeah. Hard out. Also, Wellington Night Markers is tonight.
1: Ooh.
0: So details on, you know, how you can get your kai and where you can get your kai and what's going to be your kai. It will come on later on. However, you are here with T and Toby on Aotearoa Toy FM.
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1: I hear with T and Toby, anana waiata e whaiaka nea. We've got George Benson, Marvin Gaye, and today, keep listening later in the show, we're going to be telling you about who the finalists are in today's performance up in Tauranga. It is the Secondary Schools Kapa Haka competition playing right now. Check it out on Whare Kōrero, but we'll be giving you an update on the finalists later in the show. You hear with T and Toby, at the Toy FM.

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1: You have a tense, have a keep listening, because the Wellington Market's happening tonight and tomorrow, and we got all the info you need on that event and that co-op coming up very soon. 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
1: Something we're excited about happening tonight and tomorrow is the Welly Night Market. The Welly Night Market's happening on 45A Abel Smith Street in Te Aro, and it is taking place, of course, on Friday and on the Saturday as well. And it's a great way of going after your mahi, after your work, going along and getting some delicious kai, some great vibes and some waiata as well. We love talking about these night markets going on because they are a great post-work treat.
0: And your lineup, here are going all over the country. You're going to Syria, you've got Indonesia, you have...
1: You've got Italy, yeah. You've got Italia, you've got Lebanese, Indonesian, I believe some Philippines in there as well. What's crazy about it is that they've just got 9 food trucks for tonight's market. But they have done a fantastic job at just really getting a fantastic range, actually.
0: Diverse range of kai, yes!
1: Diverse ranges of all sorts, whether it be from like your banh mi's or your rice dishes, to all the things like your sweet treats, because the cookie boy's going to be there with his cookies. You got...
0: And croffles.
1: Croffles, croissant waffles. Fascinating stuff. I was doing some reading on the history of it because I immediately just went, what's that?
0: Because he's like that.
1: Of course I do. Before I eat it, I want to know exactly its entire archaeological history. Where
0: are your origins from?
1: Who was the first person to think, hey, you know this croissant? Stick it in a waffle iron, mate. Sorted. But you can enjoy those two things. You can enjoy a whole bunch more as well. On top of that, if you're going along on the Saturday evening, they've got a special little treat as well because they're having an eating competition.
0: Yes.
1: Which is going to be quite cool. Now, I haven't been able to find a link to sign up for it, so I'm willing to believe that all the spots have been filled already. So if you want to go along to it, you can just enjoy the show. Because they're going to have a 6 contestants eating a signature item from every food stall, so a total of 9. The fastest to finish wins $100 cash as well. So it's happening tomorrow at 6:30 p.m. So if you're wanting to go along, that might be the good time to go. Get yourself a little delicious treat and then just watch the fireworks of just eating every region's food in one go.
0: So that is the Welly Night Markets over on 45 Abel Smith Street, Te Aro.
1: Every Friday and Saturday from 5 p.m.
0: You're with TNT on Aotearoa Tour FM. I could buy you a drink,

0: them pink colors, big love right there.
1: You're here with the Inside with Keith. Listening, we're going to give you an update on today's final for the secondary school kapahaka happening up in Tauranga. More info to come with T and Toby on our Te O Toi When. Yeah.

0: This is Aotearoa News.
1: In this update, shock after reports a man received 5 years of taxpayer salary after being arrested in a global FBI sting. Former Lotto presenter Russell Harrison hauled hundreds of thousands of dollars worth of gold bars to Turkey for the Comancheros motorcycle gang. At the time, he worked for the family court, and staff reports he continued to receive his salary before pleading guilty to money laundering a fortnight ago. Taxpayers Union spokesperson Jordan Williams says there's no justice at the Ministry of Justice.
2: It appears the Secretary, Andrew Kibblewhite, hid this information from the Minister, and to us that is the most outrageous part of the story.
1: Winston Peters is talking up the importance of experience after confirming former MP and Whanganui Mayor Michael Laws will stand for New Zealand First in the Waitaki electorate at this year's election. The New Zealand First leaders told the platform it certainly won't be Laws' first rodeo.
3: We hope that people have learned from their experience, and that's what's lacking in politics. Too many haven't had the learning experience in the first place, and they're learning on the job, and that's an enormous cost to the taxpayer.
1: ACT has released new policy this morning, revealing it wants to give accredited security